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0: Chinyanza. Okay, Jacob guy.
1: Jacob,
0: a pass uncle, yes, I did. Any Jacob catch it and then Rebecca said.
1: Sure, sure. Maybe I saw who agree.
0: Miss Ho. Mammy. Uko Casamagre. Cecilia, tell an idiot, said Eka, who can tell an aside the Yamu Zima Genius. Because of the Anglican names is Umukaladia. Tell an idiot, we see what you wish me to do. Nemo Esso Eko, what you mean, Ukalam. But what the feeling, what the touch, and the bedman. This is here, I'm a good strong to you. And so, who would be, or your co, Canada and the near French, made me out. And Uncle, I did quite the Ankama winning. But he's saying, who mean a man in it? It's you.
1: Quite. I said,
0: Minia is so who would be?
1: Namidia,
0: and we are talking to the
1: Hunia
0: day. No, they can't be, and who would be? Yan can you toss me in Nedia? But finally, you will see your toss me in this Hunia day. Because Baku opposes you Baku. A opposite to each other. It will be a win, win, and pass. Bible not confirm, we say, Esau will mean Jacob on your day. And away your coqua, where at the end. And a shovel. But I can say, man, I go on. She doesn't. I saw my man in every day. The foundation of this world is shaking. She has a new union. Missy, I saw we, and Yasa was the key. Oh, yes. And yet, you have the chances as we ever paid. Because you are here, neighbor. Then someone, some way, neighbor, and worship. Why? Because there are so many years near before. Atna a hotel, and then a question, Mrs. Ambia, even identity, Clawoni. Amenism. Amenism.
1: It's
0: not a good idea. And now, my Israel, I can't. Ah, Israel for Tam Babro, O T A history, O Kani say, Nadia dear Israel for one and yet before. It's like a vision. It's like a seminar. I let you. Messi, Ebrasso. When it's time, it's time. What do you answer? Was in a pretty weird, you know, a small by. Missy was already a brain energy. You're the baby, I'm the echo. A brain swab. What do you say? Who would make a cabin in beer? Bear time down. Or time was from our dear Labacan or two. You shall go to the dad.
1: Who's
0: the answer?
1: Yes, sir.
0: When you're coupon a man, you see, be a whole point. A brass was as soon as he met you see, you know, you need to see, and then was mine. And then you be before any. I brought for a woman pill, you might be what you want. Now you wait, we have had a million proof. Where you made a walk, I feel I may bet slow near man, a dear dance, yes, only Israel. We are on my pen who have a sorry view. I came with our identity ring. Amen.
1: Amen.
0: To me, our dependency, to know your identity is your power.
1: Amen.
0: You need to prepare that. And one, when we two from here, be a baby. Oh, you la. No, you need to prepare that. Why you be a kwa? No, you need to be a kwa. Prepare that. Why you na ato? Me say idea. Ne, omo e pesi di esono. And you can say you be your identity. I tell you honestly, you can say you make country or nede. 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

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I'm praying. I'm praying. I'm praying. I'm praying. I'm praying. I'm praying. I'm praying. I'm praying. I'm praying. I'm praying. 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

0: Ije sengala to be what to be ne yishirana no pe kase fidia so dewa santamantama ye bonnyum pa show unkuna kansam papa de cho engine 96.1 mega dini nyansa sa if still remains nana bwachi yado can call me NBY for short or DJ Gazi the music teacher. Good morning, Mr. God, a very good morning to you. Don't forget your beautiful wife. I guess you're doing a listening inside of fence. Mr. God, your market manager or Kono or Swami municipality. Oh no, ma, I know we're eating about one for no.
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Tipa, the late years upon the term castle, even your pain is on so no your corner. And I watch it, but it comes and maybe your corner. Ba, yes upon no your corner. Uncle Tony, a boy, but you for suit, Daddy Lumba, no your corner. I will rest in a me. I'm informing you now, crazy. Yes, upon your mommy, Tua. I'm for me in a crazy bar. Yes, upon your corner, Niba, no free. I'm saying, Crutier, but quite a friend of Sufia. Who's saying, Nami? Sufia, hey, out. Last year, Pani, this year, corner for Koyo. Corner for Koyo.

just quarter past the hour, 5 o'clock in the morning on Engine 96.1 MHz with me, the man with the magical fingers, the man with the powerful voice behind the console, the one and two this very morning. Good morning once again. 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
1: Yo, what's up? It's your phone and I'm Muslim for Guru in here. See you, baby. And y'all listening to DJ Ghazi. 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

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Yeah, prepay in another group, baby, vanity upon vanity was vanity, and definitely shall pass. 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Any Mrs. BIA, Zoom Lion Contata, Sabbath, Yami, and Lamadi, my mamma, Panusum Yamaka, Maria, and Namuti Nusnopa, Viminusin, a jet, Viminusin, a fire news, Via Genedia, and my infobinum Jumudi and Gakrakra, to be trust us about the money permit. A train so much as another many person, because you will be well and I say soon, and I won't work community. Is a town planning for a head of church stop work. Boom, my jiska binum, you know. You have a child much in a danisigo. Nian, yea, yea, home. My page, your mamma, will position, can't send pee, and I could afford my jiska no more dinner, got us coming to me, and a flat in a dinner. Oh, hey, karma. I did by me and Fanyaman yourself. They say so by his own. Say, ah. Both MPP and DC among yourself, Sabi. Be are you 2 years? We are 2 years. Oh, so you can see, oh, and to the infantry, my baby. Debbie, baby, can create and show my penny. Oh, we're not Zoom Lion contract. No, you've been found. Yes, sir. Now, oh, market to the man, it may phone this idea. Oh, the same, no more bois. And if you are mini kumase, you may be going to ball a good. The Zuba Bano energy say, you be 2 free, you may free. Oh, and Tiasia, and your trouble, the mamma. As Antifong, my tiba cream, you know. You soon hear banda Kalikacha lifestyle. That deviant behavior. That bogus lifestyle, excuse my words. Now, Bone said, and I hear any MPP fan your trip by the moment I'm being here for crown. But I said, Kumasi, I'm only doing to me in your camera. And this is about the same tears. I we are two about your mamma, and two about the movie. That's about where the Indian Timonka. The Emma Kumasi Yibakupan. 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
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Never mind, you why? 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

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I'm needing goma political shows. Oh, it's a Nibresia Bass South Africa. On here, it's in Genoa. We protest in your Kumgana Niba. I call Blanton your 40 good years. I'm a Muslim. I'm a for crime. 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

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That day. 30 dead. Yeah. 7 mixing. That's almost. 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Wa ze I say, Castle, you would say, within 7 years, we can declare say you are dead. To the entrance, 7 years near you. You to me, 7 years. You show me why you be a question. I say, best say, I am here when you cost a party to see a crowd that could you know, see to me and go here. 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And I know pay ye ninkugu dawate. 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

20 mégas, just transmitting live from Kumasi, Ablepo Junction. 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I mean, the one and two, Nana Buachi Yado.

0: much. A very good morning to you all. Kwame Amayawo Ofenso, Kwame, good morning.
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0: I said, Very good morning to Dominic Abuajida Costa. 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
0: 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And then Kwasi Pong Krada. 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

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We have Kenta ne me desa. 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

0: So I call this a Hosanna. 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
1: I'm an overcome.
0: Now, this is Kunkuma Jeshu Cavalry Catano. I'm a young Kunim Devo. Yes, we are. The Christophonian Dasubia. I'm some cranio. My name is Ouyano.

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We be near. Dead, Kutu. As I'm a tell consul, the chair, you're dead. Pom poverty. Wait, maybe Abner's is news at 6 o'clock in the morning. I found some cavity. But they die. Don't touch the die, okay? No. I'll bounce back with vim and vigor. Abner's is news at 6 o'clock in the morning.

Dunsia Bo Engine 96.1 Kumase Bantama Abrepon Quantane so ena yebutio. 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
0: 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Yeah, or Ghana Armed Forces. 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And yeah, they were about to know how to do on such a day from them. The femu. 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What they share my pa. 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
1: That the Ghana Armed Forces lead the operational component of the mitigation effort. This will be done in collaboration with the relevant agencies under the Ministry of Water Resources, Works and Housing, the National Disaster Management Organization, the Metropolitan Municipal and District Assemblies, the Ghana Police Service, the Ghana National Fire Service, the Ghana Health Service, the Environmental Protection Agencies, private sector organizations, and other relevant stakeholders. The nationwide cleanup and recovery exercise will focus on restoring public safety, improving sanitation, and preventing secondary disasters such as outbreaks of cholera, typhoid, and other waterborne diseases. Particular attention will be given to the removal of refuse, silt, fallen trees, abandoned vehicles, collapsed structures, and other debris obstructing roads, bridges, drains, and waterways. As part of the operation, the Ghana Armed Forces will deploy personnel, engineers, specialized equipment to clear major drains, streams, rivers, and other critical waterways. In accordance with applicable laws and directives of the appropriate civil authorities,
0: Angel
1: structures.
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2: yes, I can't near to you, says I'm packing in the fall. Put the name of ten name for phone, not your child. Never mind. Put the Maya, the dear man, or any other two. If you are from the Mokos sanitation court, the daily one, if you go 14 days, if you go 30 days, you go back, you go back, you go back, you go back, you go back, you go back, you go back, you go back, you go back, you a sank of fear, a coon of what sank of one yaman, and who would negligence never win discriminate dumping, Nedi or how about the two? If you are net to Madiana yet in the end of one day, I had the beginning of an intensive force that they best sustain in the world. I hope I was in charge of works and housing in the world. How more who are sustained in the end. The better machines know how they pray about the camera. We are making sure they are clear on both sides. As I speak with you now, to understand similar work also on the river river. Lately, and then as a very much also here, a similar exercise. Father, so, at Juma, Mabida, South, also there was an issue about in the media, now, we have a more feeling for wetlands, and it was from all young one as part of the activities. If you are who's uncle for so in our while you carry out the investigation to find out why my man will permit to even start that construction. Why not go as a man, the person or title to that has been in the first place of the common. So that at the end of the day, you give it to me and start to take care of this thing.
0: Angel.
2: Say, because of the whole.
0: Onwanyam for Dr. Frank Amwakohene ena ode ensemi etu dwa echire nhyehye ya ode egu akwamu na owie no no keme mansofo onwanyam for Richard Jimano free body enso na oka ho wo kire se weisa na ma wo 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
3: where it's house Mr. Omanfo say mo bom ho ban na mo nya careful kakra and the government will do its part and let's also try and be good citizens now inima inina entimi enkoye enkonenim you are breaking this concept and of being a good citizen and a reset. You are breaking it down in the as of almost sermons, no. For the next few weeks, you are breaking it down. Now, by all means, no, if you betchy or be a drink, something will prick somebody's conscience and the bone say, be a new one, no, be an anchor. And yet, you share a constituency, you are a forest, fair, ever hack. You are a person, and so you don't be brief, so you are a rock, you're your forest, now enough, I'm affecting your farmers, affecting climate, I affect erosion, I affect so many other things. To per se, to me, preserving your constituency, yes, you're in a bear crabbish.
0: Yeah. On when I'm for Gisela Tete, I go to here, Deputy Minister Works, Housing and Water Resources, and I attend in car, so they to us off for any moon, say, almost someone's in your no, no. 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
4: 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apart from the national sanitation day na your presence na ba no wala e kwe yan asia no as this place are some no in cooperation with the members or say yes when in cooperation with the member of parliament
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5: 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how I had to dwa no he should have been the best person I was say almost any man in na koyi by him the course he's rather doing the opposite of whatever he's here to do and here how nyina no no say onye there was so here because we here party I actually do their man over the years since 92 no NDC has been let me say the sole father of our constituency okay the in kofa or more qualifies or more to abanokra no or more far kululu kwanso na disqualify or more Omo, I was said they don't even have a contest. I was said yes, well, you know, I don't know if he's in bed with another party, but Omo crown they don't swear them in. Uko bisanswa unya asembisabia nsiyansi yede nensifo.
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0: We are picture amako yi Efrim. 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see and found to a ban. And prepare a penny at this way. And then, Hachia. And why? Yenti, Alaji, and somebody to ya.
7: And we are adhering to those rules and regulations. I have not violated any one of them. So I don't see the reason why somebody, by his own interest, would say that Alaji Sumaila should be changed. Because everything, as you came here, you saw the way we have conducted the election. Everything is going on systematically.
0: Angel.
7: Free and free.
0: Everything is going on systematically. They say, "Entino no, Alhaji Sumaila, we are trying to build no better than Enti and some are also added to some trouble for any minimum. Ma, ye jina se mse chwe mwa jabwa fonka tuwa na fi ye vye kasiye no. 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
8: Angel.
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2: 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And that doctor kwesi opon. CEO out that was upon group of companies. I know on name Mrs. Dickness comfort upon school. I watched the camera. I was pancrono. Cause your punk school no that's who you're doing. Cause here I brought you not a moment about a jama in Sano for a barco honum. Now a corano a bay in shra a we used to demo. And that doctor and a cage is here. Michiao Michia Ubibia Samson Letter Enterprise. 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
0: 0244-8-3-2074-74.
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2: 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Of course, half one hall. 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
3: Now, catch your one, say.
2: No, I'll catch your one. My classmate, if you want to say.
3: A four bay
2: na munsu mu. 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
1: Now they are talking fear. They are talking fear to the congregation. You see that? They are talking fear. And God cannot accept that. Because you are trying to say that, God, your word, what you said, your word is not great. Your word is not good enough for me. Your power is not enough for me. But I fear rather say, I have faith in Satan's ability to harm me. And God cannot accept that. God cannot accept that. You see that God cannot accept that because this is an insult to God. How can you say that this Satan that God himself created is powerful enough to destroy you when God says that he's you? Yeah, so sometimes we don't see it from God's angle. And that's why when you are in fear, it's a grief sin. It's a grievous sin. But sometimes many people downplay it because they see things only from their angle. As a Christian, you have to do your best, give yourself to the word of God to eliminate fear from your life. Right? Even in medicine, there have been research which shows that fear suppresses your immune system. Right? It suppresses your immune system, suppresses the ability of these T cells, these T lymphocytes, and these B cells, their ability to fight, resist pathogenic attacks. Science has proven that fear has an effect, a negative effect on these cells. Right? And these are facts. But it has been in the word of God. Before even science discovered this, it has been the word of God. And that's why the word of God is truth. And when you live by the word of God, you are protected. You are protected. Right? You are protected. How many of you has asthma?
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1: Right. You are protected. How many of you has asthma will be happy if your wife have respect towards another man's words than your words? How many of you wives will be happy if your husband has respect towards other words of other women than your words? How many of you fathers will be happy if your children have respect towards another man's words than your words? But you didn't create that wife. You didn't create that man. But when it comes to God who created man and created all of us, we find it hard to accept that. And we think that we should accept everything that we present. No. So when you read the Gospels of Jesus Christ, when Jesus Christ, the Lord, went to his hometown, the Bible says that he marveled because of their lack of faith. He marveled because of their unbelief. He marveled. So unbelief and fear marvels God, but he marvels God in the negative way. But he is so amazed that man finds it so hard to believe his word. You see, all these things is actually hypocrisy. Honestly, it's hypocrisy. If you be honest with ourselves, you are just acting hypocritically. Right? Ask every Christian, why are you so much every day going, every Sunday going to church reading your Bible? Why is that when people even insult you and persecute you, still you hold on tight to Christianity? All of these Christians will tell you that one day Jesus is coming. One day I'm going to get a new body. One day I'm going to live with him in the new Jerusalem. Our Christian, that is your hope. The hope of, like Paul calls it, the hope of salvation. That's your hope. That's why you will not go

0: clap. That's why you will not be committing adultery. That's why you will not be fornicating. Because you believe these things. You believe that one day your king is coming. And all that he has said concerning you is going to do it for you. And this same God tells you, I will protect you from sickness. You shall drink any deadly thing, shall not harm you. Then you find hard to believe that. But you are telling that same God that I believe you when you said you give me a brand new immortal body. You see the hypocrisy. You believe that God can give you a brand new total immortal body made up of a different heavenly material. You believe that he has the power to change all the cells of your body, right, and constitute you with another body or other cells which are made up of heavenly material. But then you find it so hard to believe this same God when he says that if there is a problem in one part of this mortal body that you have, he will fix it. You find it so hard to believe this same God when he tells you that you will drink any deadly thing and it shall not harm you. But then you go on saying that I believe God that one day you give me an immortal brand new body. You see the hypocrisy? That's hypocrisy. It's like you saying that I believe you, God, when you say that you buy me a Range Rover, but I don't believe you when you say you can buy me and afford me a bicycle. You see, that's how man, their conduct, that is the confession of their conduct. That's why they are telling God every day that, oh God, I believe that you can buy me an airplane, but I cannot believe you that you can buy me a taxi. So if you really believe God, if you can believe in the greater things, in the greater things he has said concerning you, then you can believe in the lesser things he has said concerning you, because the same God who said both things. And that is why God cannot accept here. You see, throughout the Bible, and that's why even throughout the Bible, faith is referred to as reverential fear. See, in Isaiah 66, it says that this man will I have regard to. Is the man that trembles at my word. That's faith. So faith is trembling at God's word. But you see, he calls it fear. He calls it a fear, a trembling, a fear of his word. So when you have faith in God's word, it means you fear his word. But when you are in fear, it means that you rather have fear for God or for Satan's word and Satan's ability. How can you have fear when he tells you that you tread over serpents and scorpions and all the abilities of the enemy? So he told you that. And if you come back here and you are saying that, oh God, even though you told me in Luke chapter 10 verse 17 that I'll tread over serpents and scorpions and all the abilities of the enemies of Satan, even though you have told me that I have ability over all the ability of Satan, yes, still, I don't believe you. I believe that Satan's ability greater than your ability. See, Christians don't think like that. I'm not saying that when they are in fear, that's how they think. But that's how the actions of fear shows. But that's what your actions of fear is trying to say. So it's not about you being conscious of it, but it's more about what is my attitude of fear trying to tell God and to tell Satan. And that is why God cannot accept that. So let's do our best to get rid of fear from our life. Right. Many Christians have not been made to understand the gravity of the sin of fear. Fear is very dangerous. See things from God's angle. Many joke with fear. When the Bible talks of those who will be going to hell, he mentions the fearful as number one. This is very important. So when you read Revelation chapter 1, chapter 21, verse 8, where God tells us of the people who will be going to hell, the first group of people he mentioned is the fearful. Let's read. It says that, but the fearful and unbelieving, and the abominable, and murderers, and warmongers, and sorcerers, and idolaters, and all liars shall have their part in the lake, which burneth with fire and brimstone. The liquid burneth with sulfur, which is the second death. He mentions the fearful as number one. You see how dangerous fear is. You see how grievous fear is, the sin of fear is. God is mentioning people who go to hell. The fearful, he mentioned even the fearful before even going to mention the murderers and the unbelieving and the abominable and the warmonger. He mentioned the fearful as number one. So fear is very grievous. It's a grievous sin. So don't see things from the world's angle. See things from God's angle and eliminate fear from your life. Because fear, understand this, the same way, you see, these demonic forces, they are spirits. The same way man is a spirit. The same way the Holy Ghost is a spirit. The same way Jesus said that man shall not live by bread alone, but by every word that comes out of the mouth of God. Letting you know that the word of God, the word of faith, is energy for your spirit, is food for your spirit. It energizes your spirit, gives strength to your spirit. The same way these demonic spirits, they feed on fear. Their food is fear. When there's fear in the atmosphere, it energizes them, it strengthens them. So if you are around your surroundings, if your surroundings is full of fear, then the same way any person likes food and will be attracted to food, when you see a food is set on the table, won't you come for the food? For example, you go to a restaurant and a food is set on the table. You see, it's sumptuous. You want to go and get a bite of this food. It's the same way spiritually. So when they open their eyes and they see that, food of fear is being set for them in a certain house, in a certain environment, then they are attracted to it. They will come and to that place. That's why any place where there is, whether it's in your house, any place where there's fear, there's a lot of demonic activity. Because they are attracted to that. That's why Paul tells you, give no place to the devil. There are things that you do that will attract demonic and satanic activity into your life. So let's understand these things and eliminate fear from our life. God bless you. There are certain Christians who are afraid of witchcraft and devils. The things they say, how they respond to situations and their conversation in life, all attest to a fear of the demonic. For many, the problem really is that though they quote the scripture, greater is he that is in me than he that is in the world, they are not truly persuaded by the abiding presence of God in them. It has just become a religious statement. The reason why Christians are defeated in life. Every human has a purpose in life. Find that purpose and fulfill it. Man can only start living out his divine purpose when he comes into Christ. The journey of life is different for every human being. What should matter to you is finding your purpose and fulfilling it. This is the true meaning of success. When it comes to God, there have to be a response. There have to be a response. And the right response. When it comes to the Lord, there have to be a response. And the right response. They said he was a good Christian. He was even a pastor. But why did this happen? It's not about being a good Christian or pastor. It's about a heart response to what God said and is saying about you in that situation. When a man finds Jesus, he has found everything. Jesus is the number one stop shop. In that shop is everything you need for life. How can you have fear when he tells you that you tread over serpents and scorpions and all the abilities of the enemies? He told you that.
1: And is it only Adam? You know, sometimes there are people and even Christians who say that if I was in the days of Adam, I would have partook of the tree of the knowledge of good and evil. But the truth really is that people are still eating of this tree of the knowledge of good evil and evil. They are still eating of it. That's why you cannot blame Adam. People are still eating of the tree of the knowledge of good and evil.
0: You can be even better. There can and should be such manifestations in your life. It starts by living with that consciousness. God is looking for men and women who will position themselves for such manifestations and demonstrations.
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0: 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And but DJ sa ne pawa bu yon pa. 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DJ Pablo, on one of the officer on my dear, that year,
1: Made Diana Hamilton, who's DJ Pablo?
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2: Michia do be a Stanford, bridge a sword, and I are a she, me dear man, all the two, so no crowd shall one sign the word feeling to me. 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

0: Zimiso kakari, kakari, kachewa, my for your baby, and Meshie.
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0: And you win a year in Tam and Tamanus or Honor.
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0: Slice one say Ghana Hanon Kofobe Blue Quincy Moment to Mink.
1: Oh, yeah, yeah.
0: Yes, I'm on for Wally.
1: If Memo be
0: near two bows in Valley Ocos or them, no to me mechanical.
1: As soon as I come,
0: I ain't been a yaki cabo, my as the idea.
1: I'm not sure. Most of that, and I'm not sure. And I'm there. More I be seen to na last week of me the artist be men money or so no when be see back one and you know
0: there be
1: na put there there sir.
0: Okay, me fa okonya we so me ankasa me engineer me
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1: okay okay okay Gomez
2: super.
1: But track an audio.
2: Ah.
1: All stars are two be Misha de. All two stars.
2: Misha Gilby was Stamford Bridge or saw the Naya Rashida to be a man or the two. So on a crowd, she one side in the web feeling me too.
1: And
2: a guy, you know me and sir. Michel and saw Benom D and was say darling too. We and a young auntie, a young fantasy trapping called the Chemso.
1: Wow.
2: Nancheni Drufi was in the Yemen who be a mini demaman fan.

0: Jimmy, near my way, dear, or change your walk a calica, or send me along go bet tabame. 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
1: Wow, Adam, Mamma's side of
2: it. Michi and I are wanting to am no one, a man, a Joda Suomu, Jeremy said, Najama mini baby, da famico show to Kurumu, a fain of my bantino, Meme Banatana, see me penny on me betting you, a banning it tundra, rantier dinner with a few one, you near busy. 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
1: car?
2: Drana job and who's in so cackerly, cackerly, catch you up before your baby.
1: I'm
2: dropping
1: the numbers. I'm saying TB. I said, I call in Tamil. The Tim Tan TB.

0: His name is Antem. 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
1: Charlie, you this guy, Charlie, the sporter, Charlie, I beg, Charlie, I know a day, and you know a day, It's in time like I said, oh, Boma, my man, I'm in tears, oh, Boma, my man, I'm teaching you.
2: Honey, you're a sly, you. 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
3: Yeah, on the Yaboka Kalika, Yaweka Kalika. 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
5: this is my tea we talk I'm a

0: Here we go. It's another super star in the building. His name is Anthem. Anthem and Gumbe. Tell it. When you're not doing, and you're not doing. When yeah. someone so a buy and order, talk about this, somebody buy.
1: Or a cordo,
0: tell it. Also, I know, and I know, deep. So far, yes, so the so. Anthem, Gomez, Moka be chairman of France, I'm on a beer, Molenki, up, maybe you'll be Bushus B, or so a demo tosso, and we'll be a episode. What's the engineering? Obu, I will fear when it's Kaka Kutara, but too slow. Engineer volunteer more, dear, be on team, but maybe you'll be on you, maybe so a year will studio. Now, my direction will be Biana, and share.
2: Okay.
0: Okay,
2: is it no? Maybe you open, Obese, or contact me for beat and I be visa, Nina, me open, made me number but to Jana, myself, and tell me if you try young Perry, shouts to young Perry, or if you try or no, and as far as in soon a bow beat, no, and my, and Kakalika, and so many TI and a partner in a yes, I know. So big ups to all of them, Munina, I sell, and I come around for you now, so Munina, myself, Charlie, supporting them with the Maya, no, they are huge. Ntie ko ba bi ni ntima mba akuma dan dia e wrong ne ya na kuma dan for big ups to you or and more things are coming no ma bebre na m kwan so ba ya ye dwuma bebre ho ye plan se be drop pp ba for now ne de ntam na na e bangi u comedy an so a o search Anthem ANTGRM ANTGRM e wo ba bi a streaming platform TikTok ba bi a Anthem wo ko you audio marking so swab be a El Gomez and so searching a ELGOMEZ El Gomez on a super poppy app, Charlie. When you know, myself, big house to you or
1: today. Nay, it was our chair manager,
0: okay.
1: Papa, a guy, today. Okay. And a manager, Charles, on so our commander. And I'm paying for almost supporting Nanda Gina, been perceived a bomb within, or mono myself, and I'm sure we be a supporting movement, no, active.
2: Yeah, okay. And big house to Money Lord and Cobra Bome. Money Lord, me always who tea me.
0: Okay.
2: On your room, so Muni now, so myself, and I in kind TV, on us who support here power down on him. Chalo be your support here, be ya, and I mean, Shira Muni now, six studios will be a big house to you all.
0: Okay, who number be, will be so bad record day, or an answer be so the Mukushus be a number
2: number two. Yeah, number near 0533729957.
0: Now, but today, American
2: 0533729957 0533729957 who book your show be a person on here be a person future and yum or by my studio and super recording and we are active
0: Anthem Gomez also one number be in case of say your more friend Anthem no
1: yeah and
0: there 0531 0531 59 58 58 37 37 0531 0531 59 58 58 37 37
2: okay
0: yeah
2: sorry see Ebia oh Ebia become last word be become a chat yeah ni nyina ne say more things are coming and no na na stream right now and no say yeah adwuma pa audio mark ya hit huge. And then I'm almost to 20,000 streams. Spotify, so kwa Apple Music, kwa TikTok, kwa Kradie, yen to mankind. Obi will use the sound in it, be a big house to you all. And yen kwa suwa in streaming.
0: Okay.
2: We are planning send next month here the new track, beba. So, Obi be our support here, be a shout out to you.
1: Ufebe artist, no so that's all. So watch out.
0: Okay. Now go push some of my comments, sir. Mami go to brand new one from PJ. Mami tiye nenyum nambrana. Now yen fancy here.
3: Right now. 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
0: Just kill you, my medicine.
1: What you your boss say?
0: Drill, just talk to me.
1: I need the manager, Elijah.
0: Respect, attention.
1: Maybe I'm going to be a PJ, superstar, and the manager, Elijah.

0: present to be a solace, and a small one all day from Tak Rade or Cape. Someone, Tak Rade, if you buy.
1: Yeah, what side?
0: Okay. South Sudan, superstars, anthem. 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
2: Akumada, big house to Akumada, fool.
0: Akumada, Moshe.
2: Yes, Akumada. 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
0: When a Gumez, you know,
2: yes.
0: Fantastic. 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
1: 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NPP. Chama in Parkes here. We've been here in the back of a budget at Costa. Angela Femoba, producer.

sofobi na odie ni die keke e na to wona bra no so. This is the month, a month of completion, a month of rest. Neba wa kwemu ebe shao best na wotu mi enu ni na ye ka the father's blessing to the people. A gentleman is shira emma. Now, sir, a just shira ba emma bo efan unto ma pa isra. 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I mean, for a point, you soon can chill, sir. And but I don't know who would not see me. I mean, I never to a shrub, and I make a chill, sir. And the shrub, if I Jacob, am I Yamina playing shrub? I'm a play. You run the second half of the year. I dear, I mean, a slow will be a lot of few age, and I will be papa dear. I dare be out when it's too soon. Wow. And come here, yes, sir. Why a bobo? I would never be doing home. My minister will be a one country, sir. And what did you come on? What do you mean? Genesis chapter number 28. And what I mean, did for Mother Freedom? Sir, Usha and Chichamumi and Sir, and then 9-1. Me jump for Chichabu, Jumi, and Sunday Dunum. Me and Sunday, and I said, when you have to portray the Ampo in Shira and Shira. Now, Oma won't know it. Now, you and Ma be brave. On Yahoo, a mighty soft assassin. On Father, in Shira. In Shiraw. Now, what's if war? And then what's if war? Now, as I see, you know, as I see, we are so hungry. We can go on the Bema Wu. What's if war? Sir, me tani me nikitwe, be sir, me shem kumoya. And you suck national and magical. All sins not to Apollonus. But I was soon as all comments of Potania. The uncle Walla Bow. Now all crowned with Shirana. Make up once a Wadima win your degree. Make up once under the elevation of. I'm a one day singing. I knew. Now and then they won't do me as any do nine do no. Now my back came back to be war. A do what you know account. The moon do me as I would Genesis chapter 28. A radiant and a tiffy. Now I say, many a radi, Wedja, Abraham, young papa, me as it, young papa. As I see, I would have sway. May the mamma woo and I was sick. Now I Ebe yes asasi esu emfutu na metremu ako amen kai djebu du na ni biem na wasefu obe yes asasi su emfutu ne tre ko dotiemu poye etifi Ne am a forfeit. Anna, Meshra, Medebema, when I'm a shira, and we are seeing a Monsieur Coin in our wound. When I'm a shira, we are seeing Monsieur Coin in our. Maybe, sir, may not point ye. Now, make us under the dead David Chiro. 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Bible, sir, not a Jacob. 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

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Your descendants will be like a dust of the earth. And you will spread out to the east, to the west, to the north, and to the south. All the people on this earth will be blessed through you and your offspring. Verse number 15. I am with you. I will watch over you. I will never leave you until what I promise I give back to you. Verse 15, another version says, I am with you. I will watch over you. Wherever you go, I will bring you back to the same land. And I will not leave you until I have done what I promise you. Jacob had done. It will move. And upon that, make a trouble. I saw the same. We try to do now idea of me. Now, on that, a boss. And now you're more than you need. Now, oh, sure, the way you age on the middle. Now, on moon, you're in the name of Mammy, you'll be dinner. And the journey of the second half. No game ended the first half. No game. Yeni aye ka work up even. Ya hu no se uti bi beti bi abobol ni nyina. Abobo su nyina bi. But the ends will justify the means. The fact that somebody is down 2-0 in the first half doesn't mean so be a user at the end of the day. Maybe you have an inner, you are down because people neglecting you. You are down today because people don't take care of you. And come here, yes, sir. That's a nipper minimum. And come here, yes, sir. I said, the old family will be a minimum. But there is a God. I'm a person that cannot summon it. See, no game. And the ending of first half. A be a chassis and when you need. So you see the kind of way you need to prepare. The crowd may say, no, yet. I want you everyone to come up there. But the whole family doesn't make you who you are. The fact that everybody thought you are a failure doesn't make you a failure. There is a God who understands every situation. When you have a child, you have to watch the apostle. The apostle will be in the room. You don't have to watch the apostle. The Bible is about to have to be filled. By the way, we refuse you. Let me show the wound. So, God in divine wisdom. I was there for all shy, dear. And your woo and our first warfare. When you mean you will, I didn't know what to say. And then I jammed it because I didn't see no pain. And the thing came so soon, sir. 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
If you are tearing for a fear, say, your body and no point, but mistake me. Walk up here. And young, your son, I don't feel way with you and you. I remember what my name no game. And then, officer. The fact is that there will sooner than the news of the smoke city. The fact is that there will be an accident. Doesn't mean that they are serious. I could see me. Me think I make a function of me. Obi, tell me free baby. If I want to care, I want you. What does it mean? What about the answer? Your family and your sin to see me. A day is coming. And the year will go. Or the media to Abrapos. A day is coming. I remember people will be any woman to see you. Or the serious shock. A day is coming. A brand new pagan animal says, son. We don't need to send you a little trust. I'm a woman in jail. I mean, sir, will be a woman to be a woman. Will be sued because of their woman. Will be because of unusual human beings. Will be a do a term. Because when TV and you will be a unit. I don't know about the woman, you say. Then you pay your land, tell the woman to me again. And what they also did to me in the year you appear. So I got me a man who was to my mom. I did a swa. I was here on selling. If I never go be a man, yes, sir. So I trade the unpoint and put on me. I mean, you need a man for phobia falling. Wouldn't be in here, my man. Obey TSCA. Oba do ratio mo ninyi na disappointing. 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Ukraine, here, Minister CIA, and from some of them, what can go shooting ready announce yesterday? When you want to hear something, not you. But I have a good news. The God that we serve is able to see you through and take you to another level of this life. The God that we serve, come and we serve people. Ama wani mungu ya si. 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Enchichemu udusi ya. When Jacob wake from the sleep. He thought, surely the Lord is in this place. And I was not aware of it. He was afraid and said, so is the place. This is none other than the house of God. This is the gate of heaven. Early morning, Jacob took the throne. He laid his head on it and set up a pillar and pour oil on it at the top of it. And he called the place Bethel. Though the city was called, used to call Luz, Jacob turned the place into a Bethel. Bethel means the house of God. He made the place, he called the place Bethel. A sorry, I'm a panel. Now, I will say, a born of the year, Sumi, you know, now. I don't need a doom, a sea, one of you, Mugus. Now, I kick, I give us, hey, I hear you here. I had your baby, I said, I had your baby. Aha, I was so about one. So, Jacob named that place better. In the book of Matthew, you know,
the same Betali and I am Bethlehem. Ever we are Jim Quay Yusuf. And I may be a historical. Name can't be a Germany the lie, name the fulfillment of the history. Be a double from a cabetal, maybe a Yamin Gia Jumuno, Jacob by a cobby in the sea of Hope. And be a Jacob in a more fallible and putting food 10 times a year. Say, yeah, I would better have more. Say, yeah, yeah, boah, me root for you back level in Yamihuna Mobile. If I come back to level once, there's a lot of story about Bethlehem. But it started from her. This is the house of God. This is the house of God. This is called Bethel, the house of God. Mami Kasanchino. I'm not telling that make an assay. I would get it for you. Not when I make penetration. I can't remember, I said, because who I said, then I can claim. Ever one man said, I the teacher, the man, okay, can't see me. Now, and somebody be, and I said, may the God Almighty bless you and make you fruitful and increase you in numbers until you become a community of peoples. May he give you and your descendants the blessing that he gave to Abraham, so that you take the possession of the land where you now rest as a follower. And the land God gave to Abraham. Now my friend said, Isaac sent Jacob on the way. And he went to Paran, to Naaman, the son of Bethuel, the Ammon, the Rebekah's brother. I was here, my name, baby, I'm a fever. Jacob, I didn't should have played papa. Was civil for the uncle better, uncle Mesopotamia. In the middle of the road, now, dear son, on one. And then I had the one and Yamil who was soon I was actually near the city of Yordan. And one, the other say, I am red. Chidiano be Fruqua will be a first one. Be Fruqua will be a second. And also, the mammy ready to walk and Chidiana pump him. He tried to hear Chidiana pump him. And Obey who says, I get maybe I can. Then Yamitsu. The Yamil who don't know pet. And I ran 50 years here, say, Ushna gentleman. A dear woman be a debaki can be a chinomi. A yamin shina. A pinja nipper free form. A bedroom upon my saddle. Yamin shina pinja branching. In the nepapa a cassa in shina sembush. Now send me a woman be an old dinner. Abraham tell you, I'm able to Jacob here can assemble. Bible says, we are in for Jacob. And our time is short. According to Malachi chapter 1, verse 6. We're in for Jacob. I will say, I'm going to trade you for an air castle. Jacob allowed. And Esau, I think. So, me to say me, she said, send me a woman, the amputin and the ever cope. Now, me trade the ampon, and we should have with the now, I dear my question on some mamma, say, I ain't a mean shura and a medipa. It drew my dear opera, who drew. I am a mean shura and a medipa. I had before. And from there, and come. The Yamin should have told Sua. And maybe I will be able to be real. The Yamin should have told Sua. And maybe I don't have a so be able to be a year. The Yamin should have told Sua.
ɛtɛ gya wo firi baabi a nipa nim sɛ wontimi nuro na ɛde waduru baabi a nyame pɛ sɛ woduro sɛ nyame nhyira tɔ wo so a ɛde wopa nimonyam asase bi so na mehwɛ Esau ne Jacob ɔmeyɛ nuafoɔ na de moko bia 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Kwa e wa fa die. I'm praise that will be in the Dutch. Omo so min sia enu papa. E dey fi dey. Na a fee for the me. A dear, I would be vino who is free that. Then I will find the wood that. A dear, I'll pass the wood that in me. Then I will show what I would that. Miss No will be a wood team in this. So I won't be a fatter. Vinny Chin won't pay me. You will send me a metal castle, chin and tea. And I know who here. And yet, Chanan can know who means. I mean, what will be a good year, Minister? So, who found that? Now, the dear Gura, it can affect which now? I'm annoying you. Will be around what didn't end the dear Gron? Which now, you ain't telling me. Inti, a yanenti, and there, inti. A chinanti, I ever knew. And yet, children can never be in person. I mean, still be in the dolphin. I mean, for one, not just fast will be good in us. The name Gilch now. Then Yamil will surely be permission. Jacob was dead by his father. I offer you no good taffy. And I want to know me, I make it out there when you're being a mere slagging. Then they put out the eggs to them. But they are not personal, you are brother, please. Jacob boy, we are missionary. I'm a paper in Cassandra. We are made to be the one. The journey of the 6 months, they are you with me. The 6 month journey. You need washing. Romans chapter 16, verse 1, that we can make our plans. But the final outcomes from the Lord. I come and see you in Nipadu. I thought you remember what you feel. It was a pussy. The horse was prepared for the day of battle. But the victory lies in the hands of God. Nyame na me nipa di ni. Nyame na di nipa mbra bo sisi ni e. Nyame na bo kwa into the kwa ina wo bibirem. And then you want to say, sorry, we need to be a woko. And then she say wo bi. Na ode ne dinge. 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That you assume. 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
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Our track record. It didn't bring me power with the bluff. I should be a wootie in the other thing. If you be a wootie in the instead of a wootie in the land, I said, I'd be a million. Because I don't want to drill because 20 days we are seeing the thing in the moon. I was saying, no game ended of first half. It'd be a few next week you come back to me once in a while. No game ended of first half. But then they be born when they say, "Open fire, Jamin Sudanat." The second half of the year, in him fire say Jamin Sudan Thompson. Now in Sudan, El Thompson on Paundura says, "Papa, Jamin Akamontas." Dear Sudan Santos, dear Minyam Tua brothers, as I say, Papa, be a while when they found Tosu. And when they were brought home, found into my picture. A brave boy. Nyame ya meme sumu no on town. 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You know, for me, you buy yourself. And whatever will be so, whatever I'm on my sojourn, whatever I want to be Papa and God, whatever I will do in your pay. See, depend on my own also of my own severe, whatever severe show of room, that I'm on Kurua and Yemenos. You buy your mouse, and when Yamu I owe
and whatever will be him through us. 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And be a tinable and give for a thing. And when this show will not hold you, you find yourself. If you be a woman, you soon you don't come on the mental. Not any of the personal. And what Jesus Christ did. And you find yourself. Then be a good decent then. And what about what you know? What guy is sure I'm out of you? I want to show now. Now, when you're with me, you're not doing it. You should do it. I was in a solidary charismatic miracle chapel. CNC for short. You're quite a soul and genasi. 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Then you pay never throw the wish that. And offer me impire, said. That you are a good deal, said that. And what they are crying to their crying. That what they are also a blam for slow. Israel. 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Then Yami and Doyen no summon. And what they are cooking. Oh, wow. Also, now on your Doya. On Tajinipa. 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On then a boy flown in a Juma Euphonia. A bomb by my angel group of company. And what did my big Yama give you in the sense of all Yama angel group we and Yan when Yamshe? And what our production in an when your functioning in an origin? A dim Yana will be Yanipua angel group of company. And whatever in your community. Salama will be a
or yari ewo group wim say wade sani yadie sadie yye wopia ewo wade sunimu ebo mpaye edema wana eba tuwa studio wengena ewo wadinya nkopo enyiwe ni hinta wudie enyiwe ni hinta wudie enyiwe ni hinta wudie ewo wadinya nkopo ya mime sume wade suyi Send his sucre. There be a good he said then. And what for we did not And he should have no soon. Should have we never. And what is showing you in yam? Am I come from Felly? It will Jesus Christ in him. Who say, I fly the two more. And what the muam. And what the omuam. So then say, and what the omuam. Or what the omuin yi. Kasa se nyame akwa gubo so se monnya mobo na manyu mu yase e we Yesu di amen e bo se akwa so ne ye charismatic miracle chap e from the bishop kwame akiedube ye wo kwa da so adwuna se a house of yada a house of praise a house of liberty ya tu ya so fro bi biara Utie enjo kasa fidiye yi.

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Your security are concerned. July 5th, 2026, in the year of our Lord. And then, a year, 5th July.

0: fina no fia da no be pem na da so ahomgie mu a na me ni edi ni ye wagie ho afofie nso ebra som se ye de dwade ya to din your security are concerned bambo hun sem e de bro on angel 96.1 this and every Sunday 2 to 4 p.m. and adwume de eba wa kwan emu
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0: Emma Renfi, sir, at the proper time, no. Phone lines will be activated. And to know, I tried the Atu Honomo 0246-677-566. Mamma Carrie, sir, we are live also on information centers. Yeah, what's Antiman Tabimu to say? Osro Bekasa, our Tafu New Road, Sanso and Anapo, our Kochi, Afe Edrura, Bequin, Onoso, our Bequai, Sanso and Analyse, and so a war a Asoche, Mama Lydia, Omenina, Ebbie, Eddie Atum Senebia will be ours to be TV. 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

0: In your country, in Ghana, it wasn't good at all. 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
2: You, Minya, Medasi, say, Wamama Quenya, say, Mentime, can be being far, the Awabo Bobo Bosson. First and foremost, Suira Ebay. In fact, how Emma Timam for? Woody Kaka say, Obi Honoma, who say, baby, or Tuasasi. Our BC dino. Aye waterlock area. In so dear, Sebi, won't miss it. Send it to beyond one day, or bedan wedi.
0: Yes.
2: And then I'll be a watimiakum and your baby see dino. But oh, Pamno or Kohi. One day, in the messre, sir, tearful, oh, cope baby, abo, sir, se hoy and so mana waterlock area. 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
0: yes
2: at the MSO last week, Kaya ubi Sami, a first speed limit.
0: Yes,
2: Emma make a show say, speed, you know, and yes, Ebia, Sabi, who sorry is who so be any quano so, and to bet him out to do a whoop. Michael to O2 away, say, you bet him attribute to over speeding by the suspect driver. Because at that early morning, no, I was a quine daso.
0: Yes,
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0: 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Yes, the idea of my na se me here then who said number crab.
2: Minua, M say, Nanka me pese me kind of crass also.
0: Good.
2: M say, last week, yet tonight radio, ha. A bo a month for a TFO coco say. Answer na wo de o car, a beba quanoson. M runny say, car no, a was old boy nimu, and a chili number plate. Say ye DV. Say ye registered car, a was a number no, a boy nimu. And the chili bebia manufacturer no a design say emfa number yen dey embo
0: yes
2: menu sfm obegye di say car ya bo menu ya ya ah sebi wa hwire ne nkwa no car and a number be anywhere bon. Number be anywhere a book can. And see, Sabi, lawlessness, no? A yajin semu. Lawlessness, a yajin semu. Especially, say, a ba riders, ne drivers. Ya ka, ye bekos waka, say, Sabi, ubia momodin so be dimraso.
0: Yes.
2: Because answer na obe ba kwa anasono. Di emrani chile se, you must have. I was say, who was A, B, C, D. Answer na otimia ba kwa anasono. 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
0: Yes.
2: Boy, sir, omaba suya sebi, nyamia tuwa mwensem. 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
0: Yes.
2: Reference point is in times of situations like this. Now you're timia tracy. Ebi a car na injena. You're timia eden a tracy.
0: Yes.
2: Ena sabi yehunu says a car no. Ewo insurance ana any insurance. But bi biya ni hu. 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
0: 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what's in patrol, Sergeant O2, Sergeant Michael O2, or no, ne, accident, no, any idea 20 bra Facebook Live, na bra Angel FM Kumasi 96.1. 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Pierre Quaco Jew would need, share, police in inna, a da, or da, or da, or da, dear son. O shenna juma tadio, or bedjuma, bra Angel FM Kumasi 96.1, Facebook Live, na bra behe, ye head da a man and nimono. Sorry, unhunu. 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
2: 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A dear chair, Mr. Station Officer, and investigator, so more quack of Hessian and Hosetia. Minua, or mammy, Eddie Akorana, Janier Free Hospital.
0: Sir,
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1: 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Who the anim fin fin yon? 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
1: 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Last, mekato was I'm running makwain se, government, that is the state, registered state vehicles,
0: yes.
1: Head of state AUSU. That is number one. Number two, Ghana Police Service Vehicles. Mesaka Kahunse, Enya ASP Paul Asori, Tafo Pankrono, Division MTTD Commander,
0: yes.
1: Riding his private car. Ose Ghana Police Service Vehicles. 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
0: okay
1: wo ye no a national ambulance anya obi a ambulance o last me kasa kan ho say yes yes ambulance okay. Yes
0: sir the FM no
1: FM you say hospital ambulance
0: okay
1: and no suso no emra ma no kwan and na afa suso no any institution na aban ana mram ne ma kwan for yes. Example ye nua no soldier for
0: okay
1: a institution ya sebi emra ma o mo kwan say o metimi ayu su sarin ne strobe light wo free wa say registered bullion bullion Bullion vana registered by DVLA for that purpose. Anya wa wako to pick up. Na use aye bullion.
0: Sebi
1: 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Use aye bullion. No. Ye say bullion registered. Bullion vana registered yes. By DVLA. These are the category of persons and our institutions are emrana makwan say omutimi use sarin and strobe light. Ti mesre atiefo menuanom a sebi nyame ato omunsem a yato viet ne kasa kese se unye part of this category even wudi abo ka ho nokra no eti amra wudi abo keke no anya se wu use no wudi abo keke no
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0: Oh, okay.
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0: Yes.
1: Emma Nemrantie led by DCOP Mwa.
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1: 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Ebe ka Ashanti region MTTD.
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0: Mm.
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1: 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Follow
0: okay.
1: Within that category. Ntempana na why then? Ma send them. 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
0: Eh me patcho tie for momra. Ah for momra Facebook live. Angel FM Kumasi 96.1. Momra Facebook live one na momra me hwe. So the action no koso. 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
1: aye no kre em se first me catch you say this time no ya funny say education okay. This is the education period
0: okay
1: do ma commit offense enti na ye dan ye tutu no ye tutu a ye check u particulars na ya prepare data
0: okay
1: enti say next time ye tutu ya emfa ma se na me catch you no yetutua mm-hmm. Yemfa ma na ya bo okoko okay. Ya fa wo car ne details wo driving particulars ya fa wo driving particulars
0: okay
1: na ya build the data no say wo say a repeat offender there wo say committed the same offense there
0: okay
1: na che say udi as office dada
0: yes
1: ya di kan ma warning
0: mm-hmm.
1: And me kanama case so say you can go to prison for 30 days
0: hey
1: for just installing strobe light
0: hey
1: and then the siren on your vehicle You can go to prison.
0: Mm.
1: Regulation, I know, me catch yourself, me nye lawyer. But, yes. Eba sana, you were backing, legal backing, and Road Traffic Act, and any regulation, you know.
0: Yes.
1: Regulation 74, subsection 3, you know, as stated clearly. Nipa kura, or qualify, so be used. Senior Madika Bobobobono.
0: Yes.
1: And at the same regulation, isu na chese, se, wun ka hun, ana wun follow under that category. Na wun kese, wun de wupe, installing, na wun installi a yechiwa. Okay. Ube chimako prison for 30 days.
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0: Yes.
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0: Mm-hmm.
1: Because, sometimes no nipa ne be si form na o person yin identity o okay. Me ne assume as you but the law is the law
0: yes
1: emra ne da ho you don't fall within the category
0: and you are not above the law.
1: You are not above, nobody is above the law. So why do you submit yourself to be embarrassed because ya gina wa ye yi tutu niamo no e ye delay and embarrassment
0: yes
1: so the simple thing is that twen hu free sa die no wan fa mbo ho a bibia ni wo e kire se wo sabi wo wo V8 no aye Toyota Corolla
0: enye V8
1: wo V8 ne ye wo V8
0: sanity
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0: commander wo kra de ye register
1: ye register
0: ah
1: ye register se ne nanu me no ti hakin ye register Make a grow a quack behind DV plate, no, they are born.
0: No, they are born.
1: Because Osa cry abuse DV, no.
0: Yes.
1: It's in a minia, messre. Messre. 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A hard green. A tina sebi. Aji dika de letter by say. Yen conducted sa exercise. No. Anna, and yet just this weekend, and qua. Say sebi in crying for no cry qua. Ye Ashanti region for ye betwa.
0: Betwa so.
1: Send a beya. 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
0: Yes.
1: 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Because oso biya traffic bebre beya e wokroom ha ye kan wase mnu. Weni mu yina ko oso traffic mnu.
0: Pa.
1: 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Because kwain de weni mu ko weni mu ba.
0: Yes.
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1: 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A better na traffic enchi.
0: Yes.
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0: Yes. 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
1: 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Because yes. 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
0: Good.
1: Nti yode ukona sebi one.
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1: Eminuya. I'm say a brebi ya etwam that was last week. Mema atiefo ti say kanenu na ye wo your friend is saying unions any terminals for particular places to say ebia me kan na makan ofensu ebia na ye wo ofensu station.
0: Yes.
1: I was say cars na e load from KJT ani nyina no ekosa station wo ana terminal wo o load free ho a otu a ebia the next place I will be besi ebetima ye kode.
0: Yes.
1: Because obe olodo obeji ofenso fe.
0: Yes.
1: It is abi wo ko makru a unko furu saka no. Makru fo so wo omotemina.
0: Yes.
1: But what are we seeing today? Terminal ni ho. Enti truck drivers na ye hu mo hu omo ina. They are on their own.
0: Yes.
1: omo belong to any your friend is saying association. Nti ema de omo pe no omo ye den eye bebi a odru na ofi se passenger nyaye si pe na wo gina.
0: Yes,
1: which is not expected or which is not allowed.
0: Yes,
1: emra na makwan se bebia utimi gina na ofanipa. Nti yaye ya de yaye kwani in such a way say there are designations.
0: Okay.
1: No parking signs. Obe do baby na no parking signs. ACC ho.
0: Okay.
1: Me ka me de mia me pesu aso be example. Tafo 4 months terminal. Upia. You have to go some distance.
0: Yes.
1: Enti upia free station obe hu say no parking signs no. ACC ho. Enti cars na omun free terminal ho no. Mostly omun aba be gina no parking ho.
0: Okay.
1: Na ofanipa. Uchi na na o se ebia police etata o. But emrane a design kwani in such a way say anya bebia na wose car etimi yeden ejina efa nipa.
0: Yes.
1: Another point you say cars na dosso in such a way say se bi obi ade no.
0: Yes,
1: obi ade no nti obi aye ne ope eti meka last week airport could you believe say even at the runabout na car ejina ho fa nipa. I did like run about to cry no any kwa say wujina only say bia wo ba na enu enye o 10 say obekwa na dia wo so okono ma ne kwa ma na yeden
0: echo
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0: okay
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0: ufanipa.
1: 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Yebeti machu. 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
0: Yes.
1: Because ya bako anuswa. Ye cheki all offenses. Anye se overloading kwa na ebia license kwa na yede. Yehwe.
0: Yes.
1: Ya yaba. Unya hu se ya bako anusu se directed traffic. We are checking for all these offenses. Se wabe value iti bia anu. Yebeti wu.
0: Yes.
1: Iti mesre. Say, yeah, yeah, passengers, so you can because what you can now make catch as a road safety, no, and yet driver ninkwa ubia wo na, role to play,
0: yes,
1: in making sure that road safety is promoted. Ubia wo role to play, and to what passenger now with you can no, and yes, say, yeah, driver, no, so we see what we fear any moon,
0: Debbie.
1: Who's a passenger to can, messy, messy, messy, and yes, I'm messy, the precopena driver, no, I was so, I was so man a coin, would the command a proud notice say, Ebia, medru, aha, messy. Na driver, nina stati calculate. 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
0: Yes.
1: Na adanen tokwa. 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Now, when they come a driver and a proud notice, Messiwa, say, O see, honour ye, ye, obesu. So, O see, honour, and ye, ya, baby, obesu, no. Are you walking distance?
0: Yes.
1: Now, walk, boko. Now, no, mene, tech, MTTD commander, ye free crane, banetti, a bass, in the bass, na say, na, ya fat, rotro.
0: Yes.
1: Wana a bank, mass, na eba. Eti, a drew, say, MTTD commander, and a besu, a tech, no.
0: Yes.
1: In fact, I commended the driver. One, sino. Baby, your car so be seen.
0: No.
1: And me no yapa ni insusu no. Oti asie.
0: Oti asie.
1: Because onim se oho no. Se driver ni jina. Bibi abe ti mesi. Because
0: yes.
1: Highway ni so. Car abe ti ma baba botu o.
0: Yes.
1: O sikuri a car abe ti ma fano so. Nti driver ni kone nim up to baby aye bus stop.
0: Center
1: aye tro driver.
0: Aye.
1: And usi no. Do na me no yano one. Baga. Ekuta ni die. But that
0: yes.
1: is the designated place.
0: Ah. Oh, so ojina.
1: Ojina. I commend that driver.
0: Okay.
1: The driver for you know this and some way I make can so say any kwa say ojina ho my passenger no who say mesiro menti me ngina ha e be du ha mesiu ye nyina ye this one e no kura be easy traffic no because obe who say cars ni jina be bia any kwa say omo jina that is the unauthorized parking.
0: Yes.
1: And unauthorized parking ni say why jina be bia mra makwan and now why jina in such a way say jina na why jina no e betime dia kwa nsia ye den
0: aba.
1: Simplicity.
0: Yes.
1: Ebia, emran kase jina ho. Bebia o jina emran makwe, number one.
0: Yes.
1: Number two, what jina in such a way say, ebe timidi akwenshiya ede.
0: Abba.
1: That makes it unauthorized.
0: Yes.
1: Ana enye safe, send a woka filling stations, no? Yeah, you know, I'm saying, Brebby, a chum, you who they see one crying.
0: Yes.
1: Ah, cars, Ninipa, a she, Sabi media, so rest in peace. And to say, you know, dim raswa. Filling station, your parking point.
0: Yeah,
1: it is not for parking. But sometimes because they patronize fuel, no fuel, no. Then they allow them. Obi bet imagine how bad busum miensa.
0: Yes, just to say they are a permanent station. Ah, when they imagine a terminal, and so not mufu kremu, EPFO kremu. So yeah, total yeah, war angel FM. Four junction Sweden, no. A hono, a honey faka co VIP, a honey fako Dr. Mensa, a honey fako chase, a G, Kejitia, enina. 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

0: Moro market o. 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Afei when ya bo manian aye police for na said ye say. Omube engage the services of a towing car.
1: Okay.
0: At who owner no cost okay. Because cost. Police any towing car.
1: Yes.
0: The amrane can make catch.
1: Oh, because if we go.
0: Yes. At who cost? Who car we no cost?
1: Of cost.
0: Na what rebe bia yen to car nkusi.
1: Nkusi.
0: Na what mia effect maintenance? The okay. The adekude say you know. Yes. We fix it. Na what waso?
1: Okay.
0: Me nua no na yehu ha.
1: There be.
0: Obitimi jaka si wo one day full day.
1: Food, now,
0: obi timi,
1: 3 days, 1 week.
0: Obi timi two, my two gearbox.
1: Yes.
0: E waterful new road. Abra sabri, so I'm run about construction inti no. Kasa kasi ni ina na mimi new road ho.
1: Yes.
0: Obi, na u police ni ukona ukache ni se. Because obi biya kane sini. A create traffic congestion.
1: Yes.
0: Too much, both human and vehicular congestion. And to yenyi, mrane si, yenyi mfri ho.
1: Yes.
0: Na yen pe baby. Osi o, fit of all edasye.
1: Mm.
0: 10 minutes am mbewi.
1: Enya
0: is nipa does anyu. Ye chi traffic na ye chi car na traffic flow no na ina ho atoye no. Na adane asem. 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Obikura me towing car na de ba ne so mu no. Eno yiye.
1: Sir.
0: And I'm catching stage officer say we cannot stand here.
1: Yes.
0: To watch this thing happen.
1: Ah, ade.
0: Na yiri no. Do a traffic offense.
1: Yes.
0: But a police chiwa wo nipan so wo you have a role to play.
1: Yes.
0: By submitting yourself.
1: Yes.
0: Ye kura yanka say ye chiwo. Ye see ye yika na free ho.
1: So
0: allow free flow of traffic.
1: The traffic
0: because there was a lot of congestion.
1: Yes.
0: Right from so I'm run about 2 to club 600.
1: Mm.
0: Before Ebenezer Mochiri.
1: Yes.
0: Ebisu free crow from Ebejoine wo Ebenezer Mochiri. No mu in a true new road then they take left. Through yes. Kusipong then they join there.
1: Yeah.
0: The road.
1: No ma we no.
0: Enti emrane emrano, it is in the act. Say, yes. Say one notify police for kura na ye bakwa.
1: Yes. Ye be offense.
0: Ye be offense. Ye be charge una edu wako court. Enti ye toka aniswa, it is at your expense.
1: Yes.
0: But enye no ne yehu.
1: Mm-hmm.
0: Ubiti mi ja kwa, ka esi kwa hon.
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0: Na ye freka ura. 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Commander say, me yasumesi.
1: Ah.
0: We yasumesi doesn't mean that you are above the law.
1: There be on chem rana mu.
0: Ye nka se wu kenti obinkwa hu yehiem.
1: Yes.
0: Because ka no ka fufuro betima eden ababe boso.
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0: 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Minu yes. Mistake of the bedima dance here. Nshia yesu coming to Crowfoom.
1: Yes.
0: Edwe wea. Washing baby oho, fit a phobia oho, akwa biye spray.
1: Okay.
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1: 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Mehunu ho.
0: 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Oze bus ne wa.
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1: Yes.
0: Na side na kano now becomes a dual.
1: Yes.
0: For those coming and those going. Because omu neji. And to what you traffic in the bed cheerfully, hono monok up to the traffic light at Crowfoom.
1: Ah,
0: minu awoko ka.
1: Ah,
0: na yesi je phone. Obisi je phone. So sometimes it's irritating. Hey, ya. It is sometimes who kasa win je phone, usuwa. Yesi penibia frau, usu win je phone. Because the more I was, usi uba koswa je je phone, sono. Minka se, ye nje. But
1: yes.
0: Professionally, you have to take the call and speak to the person and explain
1: yes
0: why you are saying this. You either move from there
1: yes.
0: or you tow the car from there because I critique unnecessary traffic
1: yes.
0: congestion.
1: Yes.
0: And unauthorized parking na ye can obi no obi ti me parki wo sane kwesi pon na obekwa na crane can no yi engines no ogina kwa mu
1: yes
0: wo yi engines obekwa na obi e parki wo yi tires ne batteries.
1: Yes.
0: You can do these things late in the night.
1: Yes.
0: At that time, no, nipa ni kwano su bebre.
1: Pa.
0: Cars e ni kwano su bebre. 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
1: Yes.
0: It can result to accident and possible fatalities and injuries to other persons. Into unauthorized parking, it means make us say Kumasi hadi is 90.

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1: Hey.
0: We share filling stations now. We video. It is happening all the filling stations.
1: Yes.
0: Filling station be any over kwa unche kasi wo.
1: I'm
0: running my coin. It endangers the life of you yourself and other persons.
1: Send
0: your car say, say BBC CC ya, who do you know for him?
1: Ahina befa.
0: Who took her and who took her ahina befa?
1: Yes, sir. Okay, I'm okay. I'm okay. I'm okay. I'm okay. I'm okay. I'm okay. I'm okay. I'm okay. I'm okay. I'm okay. I'm okay. I'm okay. I'm okay. I'm okay. I'm okay. I'm okay. I'm okay. I'm okay. I'm okay. I'm okay. I'm okay. I'm okay. I'm
0: 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I'm
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1: Yes.
0: Ayana, me says officer, me nene ziga, me say accident we de, me timi, me nene we de, jo, this is an avoidable accident.
1: Yes.
0: They could have avoided it.
1: Yes.
0: Anya unavoidable ones ni bia.
1: Yes.
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1: Yes.
0: Iti filling station wura fo no ye be sere omo. The fact say nkrofo patronize omo fuel near you know. It doesn't mean that they should cause this danger.
1: Yes.
0: Or this risk.
1: Ah,
0: aye risk. Wait me the 1 minute actually we japade nyina.
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0: 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Ye police so for so no. There was say ye no. Ye be make sure say yebeye afei susu owners of big trucks no
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0: opaki nti you can see clearly say Owokwam.
1: Yes.
0: Only clearly say.
1: Look at that.
0: Owokwam.
1: Yes.
0: But koka na be.
1: Ah.
0: Yeah, the telephone be bro say. Obi si wono be
1: kasa. Wono kasa. Ai. Cause won so no big man won so no to be to.
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0: 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But the ewo ni se, various metropolitan assemblies no, ana district assemblies no.
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0: Omo ankasa etimi regulate omo by laws.
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1: Yes.
0: Ebia Udru Boku Secondary School Hono. Ka uye ka kesia waso yede. Ebo sixa waso opake.
1: Okay.
0: Municipal and district assemblies in edie. Most of them have it in their bylaws.
1: Yes. Bylaws ni the assembly no assembly na, edia govern ne assembly no.
0: Sa pepepe.
1: Okay.
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0: 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district assemblies no emrama o mankasa kwan and o mankasa timi design o mankasa mrana I a friend bylaws no I go dey shame say e bia within meme area hai we e ka kase wo tintin be se sei wuduru hana 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
0: And before that no also otimi o communicate ema users of that particular road na na ka sa kese drivers no also take time ye announcement education the entia wo se ebobe se ya omun parke no
1: ana
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0: Go home and me free into time. Be a me come. The whole
1: example.
0: Every year, buses are in your accident. And now we hear buses are now equipping stationary cars. No, a so high.
1: Okay.
0: Now we hear buses. Maybe a 100 kilometers. Now suddenly, no car trailer. A load of bare. I'm finding cement. No, we say it's going to be no. The kubuma.
1: Ah,
0: any answer, Papa?
1: Nipa say.
0: Nipa.
1: And the best survive.
0: Shenano ya nkinke su kwa anu su.
1: Yes.
0: Se uti sa news na. Kaa ya ludua yeko winchi.
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0: Se diya odiko bomu nu. 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
1: yes
0: e wo particular o say wo particular time bia ebia warning ebia ono ni hia na wo de waso asi ni so dia na wo de soro no
1: akai o
0: say akai say minua
1: yes
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1: we are no say dumo no say
0: free o say nsi o say free home
1: yes
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0: juma ye wo mu dada because every night when we say snap checks you know
1: yes
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1: okay
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1: mo de mo ye dada
0: ah just that ebia mttd ni na wo hu so direct traffic because at that time no kwan na ye presume say visibility no enye
1: yes.
0: Papa ene kwan so so no data bi a cars in shada
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1: head on commander mama na so phone line si bra ogusu ya 0246 67 75 66 phone lines in the activating them 0246 67 75 66 Sanso and 0541 67 24 12 0541 672412 12 mwa muntu mi engure mo no ma mercy ofatio mechia mo mo nyire mo ngure mo mwa muntu mi ngure mo ni nyina aha obi aba ahoma no so e pa cho fahad ye no first odi ni baby akase free

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0: 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Na me so me dia metu ho na mo ma ko bi so vola police station ma report to the crime ma ko be police station so pon. No ma dia agent badin and send the eba. Bra kon so pa ha me wo Ghana ha. Ni assentment me se. Ye ni pe bi kuro bi wo ha. E kwan a aban aye se ye mfa so. Enye double road kura esin wo wo ha. Ebi ni de wo mo pe accurate and transparency accurate station. At the one half a critic station and watch is a good bottom. At the attitude station, see how do we be at the problem be brave minimum be our assassin with that area with the city stores to the containers issue and what critic when you go critic station. I station can see it. We are the above GPR to you and what GPR to for your money is our back of it. And only idea back home, motion my own. And then Montana Cassie Ginaho will be out for car or cob was it. And we'll be seeing, we'll be so free in seeing what begin across or boasting with enough petty cars or faka. And I say, trade. We'll do a lot, we'll be seeing our beef. We'll be in a whole more before car now or Bejisica meters went to Yape or second war boasting.
1: Yeah, that's Yate was 7 points well noted. Commander was saying, Pacho, we didn't maybe I can say free. Confuera, Mama, when this is a crime, eh?
2: I'm a friend, Kufias, I can say free, Kufu. I'm going to go to the commander. It's almost just a minute now. I'm going to conduct a traffic. I'm going to move smoothly. The name of the crowd, boys, me actually, I'm going to find out my traffic. A bus in Timetra commander, someone going to move. And just up on my part. The boys, I had your project for me to do.
1: Oh, yeah, so yeah, there's some patron number 0246 67 75 66 and 0541 67 24 12. 0541 67 2412. But Odin baby akase free. Odin baby akase
3: free.
1: Yeah, because
3: of this, I'm sorry. I'm going to say,
1: I'm not going to be able to do it.
4: Na ati ame hauni na yembe se commander pa skuka ya kre nombe kuhuwa wa sefa eno mi huka ya duwa kwa cha center mkwane ba ni si udareta afra mkwane dobu ibi titipi nasu minu me seno skuka wa nipa kaa skuka wa nipa wa sefa mi senara madamasi
1: yansu ya dasi papa your point well taken school buses hey.
5: I'm not going to be able to get free. Any station I'm coming with them.
1: Yes, from one. Yeah, that's a pa. That's it. Also, we didn't be a free. My mom for was to know a dose until the end of the year.
6: Yo, but I'm a cassa free. I'm going to be so. But I'm going to be a pretty for them, but you're my pa, Moya. Misham of a pretty for a bone costume, but you might have the Misham.
1: Oh, Shira was super papa, and their commander Shira would you go feed the contem. Would you be a cassa free?
7: I
1: said,
7: I said,
1: yeah, that's your point well taken. 0246.
8: Hello.
1: Hello, I'm Patrick. I'm Patrick.
8: I'm Patrick. So we shall pan and your mouth boot more, Jesus Christ. And you more boot where I can. And then some young young secretary and his way. Mr. Commander, we knew my father, that's a fact that you have. Who only am I what to our own for that? Mr. Man, and the Kerryan,
1: yeah, that's it. Would you need baby? I'm so cast a few other room. Hello, Pacho, I will free so. And Pacho, would you know be a cast a few? But I wouldn't be Udine and Enichina. Our Cassafri Kumasi
9: Kumasi. A man for commander, but the same bigger commander says, almost in a cockpit, a hot one. Omoka, we are my other team, my band is here no Kayana. I am now retained to have my accident to Bakra say, and I join a glass seminar motion.
1: Commander, when you are in the Commander, Chim was here by no, and the engine now. And to Zuhuna, now where ye assembly now or no so, as you tell say, Potos Ned the dead has any beer man who why I dance. Bepacho, would you never be out so cassa free?
10: Cassa free, I will report everybody for your watch. Fine, that must be power, Commander. No, we are not my idea. Now, this is how they say. Wina mkuluma, kaa kwa nani maho. 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
1: Yansu, ya dasi, enche, ya faba akupe aka huu. 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Hello, udini mebi ya kase free?
11: Mbacha, kase free,
1: I try one last call I wire catch the offering and say who you last into all oh, maybe. Yeah, that's say aha any day a friend for in a ABC sunset and some no draws in the power line or so no bro bear 100 in Tino baby ya yeah dread yes mwa can move on chain commander da Roma and someone a buyer no over to me just what you mind any idea baby just any I chow so never every pen no na ya sign ama waba in Tino no wada Roma and some beside by no no. Na Why ye be an my commander?
7: You, Minuel Pong, Medassi. At ye for so meda ubiasi, which they say, omuti ye program na pa,
1: pa, pa, pa, pa
7: very, very important, meda ubiasi. Mr. Bwachi, ebisa, kase, omwa kriti stations, o kasantase kwanaso.
1: Yes.
7: So omwa kriti. Nano mekai. Mostly no, aye yen yanomo assembly, assembly, assembly.
1: Yes.
7: Bro, ube kose upamo mono, no makacho se, ebia assembly no, ena mom.
1: A man of crime.
7: Inti assembly a man a permit. So when you know no load over that authority.
1: Yes.
7: Inti police in Uko no catch us assembly, bibia kwa assembly. Inti mess rese, where your assembly issue.
1: Yes.
7: Menka se police ye who bibia nye yi. But assembly is for no so mwaye.
1: Yes.
7: Because in as much as a police ye juma se ebe hese be easy traffic. Because why rese uko baby just short distance, now the be 1 hour. Because of traffic.
1: Yes.
7: Anka, ye beti ma avoid it.
1: Yes.
7: Inti ye besre. Say, Sebi, minu abuachi zo, or her baby assembly say, or beti ma kwa assembly ho,
1: yes.
7: No, yi oma suti say, minu ya say ne AC. Yes. But yes, we police, we be take it up from that place.
1: Ma, yebe, yes.
7: Because yebe bo police, if wano omu she honu, amani, omu sube ko hako he, say, hiya se ombe kwa assembly ho na, ombe ko, na omu kwa kwa kwa.
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1: yes.
7: And a 2 so remanded
1: okay
7: a china yes, I do on Beko. It's your boy home or ding. Yeah, in a enim. Now no make us a hoye, Praga headquarters.
1: Pa.
7: Because of say, a omufri mampon, a bifri fijasi, a bifri kona, yes. Through that stretch to Tafo Pankrono, no ma babe ye juma up to swam run about. Yes. Nan umre or masa e den. Ako. And here one eye headquarters.
1: Yes.
7: But we are leaving no stone unturned. Send an anomekai. Your boy home or say, ye be ye de beti me. Tinyanko okay. Poyado ma ye mwana ye sre free public ana passengers no.
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1: Yes.
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7: Ebi timiti, omu titi wa we, tibi we nasu, we tibi we nasu, we. One, ka bia won a number of persons I was here
1: efa
7: en ka se omuye nkola nti wo ye ne time is 3 we on the side it increases the risk of what accident the,
1: yes
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7: 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Nanu ye recorded accident bi minkai baby, but akoda ba ku free window num and a top form.
1: Look at that.
7: So quickly, miss call me ba baby a me manoko school na me ne school anoko kasa se nkora ne se na esi u. So it's better you take precautionary measures.
1: Yes.
7: Than so be ma BBC because nkora ne titi window no control bi ene o teacher for no mo de mo atena se comfortable.
1: Yes.
7: Now my parking corner. Meanwhile, parents, we are paying for
1: yes
7: TNT.
1: Oh, quiet. Jiwo biya so oye 4 years or so 5 years so dear 10 years 12 years 8 years. San utuya.
7: So
1: now my parking almost a service sadi.
7: It here increases the risk of accident, even ventilation.
1: Yes.
7: Now then, from money fine. From money fine.
1: Until the biya mukuba kwa bana omonya flu.
7: And the risk of even Nkolani be one ma unim ebi sebio obi afri ni fie na eba
1: sanity
7: na wa pake wo musa no bibi e beti messi and in case of accident no omo ye nipa we don't count them as children no we count them as persons
1: yes
7: and a car bia won a capacity a
1: wo
7: say fa enti messre say nyame adom na ye sanya opportunity ye be to ye boase na ye chirichire musa school cars no because bebre na anya road weti.
1: Yes.
7: See, tikura kura be tina sukura no. Be kuna e dadie, na e wakura tu. Obe fia nani nika, nati.
1: Yes.
7: And, I was saying, teachers na na mpeni mfuwa omu wa base munu. Omu no, tina tina mfimfi, kone seno. No omu supervising kola. But that is not what we see. Omu no wo, first front, seat
1: no.
7: Nkura na ba na ya tunu omu achini.
1: Yes.
7: Akura ba na ya tunu achini.
1: Ya pake omu.
7: That's the word.
1: Yes.
7: Ya pake omu tiseni ya sardino.
1: Ade.
7: Enti mesre. The fact say what be a school no, it doesn't mean that you are above the law. LINA, RTA,
1: yes.
7: If you do anything contrary to any of the sections, no, you have found say school.
1: Yes.
7: Emrano bede.
1: Ebedi.
7: And the proprietors, ne proprietors, ni na ne school heads. You have found kwenye we are strong. Kwenye omu mumbi and menkazo omu ina. Some of them are using very good cars.
1: Yes.
7: And some of them are also mindful of the capacity. But bebre na behu 207 tantan tabi na nkola wom na eja omusikwam na adwa nwumre obo hu se nkora no free school e ba na bus na sei na nkora no ye park omo kwanchen and all that
1: ah
7: enye ne kwanso no if you take who fin se obo be school na obo to bus a to bus a obi ehu se wa to bus nkora no susu no e wose omo tenase comfortably enye se wo no because we are paying parent bi atua bus and canteen
1: ah just enwanwo commander Say, commander, move my nation when you know. Because, and you may say, you know, say, as I say, proactive. Yen tenacity man, same beans, see, beam one, sir. Sir Ben's bars here, and open one part, passer, when you've been to any school free, no don't adja bosso. Adja bosso go by free. Near packing quare gumwa, a driver's yubuhuna, a drive ya, 58 and as a tower crab gun call home. One hangers a cry, walk a car, no sofa. 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Police were torn one to metro. Bebu, oh, yeah, so be a logic complaint. No, I pursue. And Timo, my MC and Tronia and Cassa, and a police phone, your much money, also to one who be. The band I will call police station, call report is a car we, the number say, oh, I dance here. For court, not call lodging, you do one year floor. No, baby, dear dance, you're bold. And go come in and Cassa, baby. Yes, I'm going to pass him stress and back. Enti commander wada
7: ni dia okan na enokre anya sa ye hu but yemfa ne say at that material time anopa na ebia walodu nkoda na wo na police sia na police china sometimes no as human as we are no ye baga say oh nkoda yi ko school so we see omukura na ka be na be form but se say no it is time we have to put our feet on the ground so what you say we said say be maka na kokura na yebe kain kolano yebe make sure say kain kolano e work kain ni mu no
1: yes
7: se driver nini na yebe process na na ya process no once a e school car ni dey onwane
1: yes
7: na ya granting the bail to go with the children
1: yes
7: na on the proprietor no dey so report
1: okay
7: and have so no ye ye parents no make na parent bi a ti say say ye na have a responsibility to play and yes o di uba no ko do bus station wo pe bus ne ba ye na etam na tum na wa ma akra no bye bye na wo ko
1: yes
7: aye wo say say wo ensure say wo ba no o wura bus wo nya ba bi atena ana bus ne mu no kura wo ma modi kan o mo comfort sen say na make say overcrowding increases the risk of what ventilation
1: yes
7: increases the risk of what accident and accident increase here evacuation
1: yes
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7: 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She said that loading, overloading, not load the boot. 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
7: 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Ka na load okumase. 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
1: Hey, and one me and Fernando so. Oh,
7: and eye Ashanti regional commander birthday. Me kura me kuhuo one of the senior police officers platform.
1: Wow.
7: Aye, ACP Mr. Kudia, operations commander Ashanti region.
1: Oh, okay.
7: And the WhatsApp status. Me banda me fe na muse.
1: Okay.
7: Say eye regional commander birthday.
1: Oh, okay.
7: And say mema my regional commander commissioner of police.
1: Okay.
7: Mr. Osei Akutu
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0: 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Amen.
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0: 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Amen.
1: Amen.
0: 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Now, a June be a me de pa. 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
0: Yes.
1: 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Asisha hon. What you say? Tienye. No a mamu guidelines. Amen.
0: Amen.
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1: 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Or software in a puppet. Nana Gina Danny Timo, the minister, your bonnet and coa. Nuna Craho.
0: Yes.
1: One Nuna Cra, eh, Raho. Nuna Cra, Raho. Oh, I say,
0: Crasamo.
1: Nuna Cra, eh, Raho. Or Junin the Fu. What Junin the Yafuno, the Fu is seen any more, General. He said, now come a margin on a your bonnet. To unfound. What you say? No, no, but how did you know you said to claim money?
0: Yes.
1: So, Benyashika. Aminu.
0: Amen.
1: Just him, ye. Ni pakum a margin. And ye bonin condemn in a Bible, say, na ye radi ya. So, boon ni powers as so casim and numer home. Name is ya. Oh, macumum. Ni po. Amen.
0: Amen.
1: Tin ye. And nay, ye say, say, ye home. Said that time, dear telephone, you know, yeah, yeah, by an extra, extra.
0: Yeah, bro, so
1: cool. Oh, what I say? I see a co extra mile. Yeah, bro, so bro, so. Tin ye. And now, ya per se, ya chilling, ya miss, dear, wa ye, ni na, ye. Amen. Two. One to me control ye, beam. One fire per my yang. Naya yang, Cassian control ye,
0: huh?
1: I don't know be a juma dia o peso control jumano. E san ka so de workers ne pem o.
0: Yes.
1: Aminu.
0: Amen.
1: Dem e kwa tuma se. 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Oja efri o soro ba asase we so. Ne ema nyina ba sai one time.
0: Yes.
1: Amen.
0: Amen.
1: One day be one day.
0: Yes.
1: The trumpet will sound. Ai fu nyina ye. Tienye, eh, bia na ya politician, bia ya MP, amen.
0: Amen.
1: Bia ya regional minister. Tienye, I'm not against anyone, but I'm talking about fact. Make kasa with fact, amen.
0: Amen.
1: But what I say, make kasa with fact. E wo butaye ti ama me kansemwe. Atemwe da ho. 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Weya wese weya dada wa weninya day.
0: Enji.
1: Enyo. Tienyo.
2: Why is that the other that will be? Yay. Tell Radin Yanko Ponka say, Mepi Penny Pa. Mepi Penny Pa. Mabon, Ephra Sassinani. That time, and no cancer. But I know, dear. And yes, so bad Penny Pa. Hi. Hello.
0: Hi.
2: And that time when I banner. And at that time, and soon she had them. What I say? Sabra no swa temu ni ne di ni difference yadai.
0: Ewom.
2: Sabra ni wo se ni pa. Ene ni ama ne wa asasina ni.
0: Yes.
2: Amen.
0: Amen.
2: Ope pa ni pa kosi aboa so. Better asasina wo jato ho. 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
0: Yes.
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2: 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And I say, Kai free verse 4, bra. 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
0: Amen.
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2: 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Second Kings 23 verse 4.
0: It's in an chichemuna and was saying, now in a shell or so for penny, he care. 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
0: Amen.
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0: Jagadu Zubida. 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Before Christ in the plan, he had 3,000 years. 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Abba Syria, I Samaria, and son in Christ of Kraeva. If Christ of Betina, you free or crowded, how many years? It's like a reason did that. 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
2: Namia Dumu, who ya pa? Bacho, sir.
0: Nyangupa atum mehoye pa.
2: Me ase pa.
0: Ene du sende bia so a na mani age.
2: Yes.
0: Na mani age.
2: Yes.
0: Essence me budget wo ho. Ba na mini se obi timrika eba. Obaje income tax. So ka se the last time we here me no. Ba ku bi buka mu. Me twine condemn one day bi.
2: Ah.
0: Ah, odi me me na me tia blog no so. The next day, I say, I'm saying, I'm
2: saying, I'm saying, I'm saying, I'm
0: saying, I'm saying, I'm saying, I'm saying, I'm saying,
2: I'm
0: saying, I'm
2: saying,
0: I'm saying,
2: I'm
0: saying, I'm saying, I'm saying,
2: I'm
0: saying, I'm
2: saying,
0: I'm saying, I'm saying,
2: I'm
0: saying, I'm saying, I'm
2: Kita wansa. Okay, mm-hmm. Okay.
0: Shobe kaya.
2: Ya mekaya, mekaya, mekaya.
0: Michirim kakra.
2: 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Yes.
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0: Ha. And Tiafene, Omasha, some bone coffee.
2: Okay.
0: Egia no payan, say a bia.

0: Yes. Yes.
1: The baby machine is saying, when you free, what
0: yes.
1: Happy birthday, Mrs. Elon and Sam Texan.
0: Yes.
1: Papa,
0: how is it?
1: I feel the quiet martin.
0: Yes.
1: When you know, teaching is our maker. I see what
0: you are coming. Bonus for tearful. Yes, bonus for her. Yes.
1: Mate.
0: Yeah.
1: Wadaloma and ne bekwana say.
0: Okay. To say ne come in there you say I finish your bum middle of the month.
1: Ya chim, ya payum.
0: Ya payum. Na as a Christian sino, a benisana, you pay my friend Thanksgiving.
1: Okay.
0: I tell you, day I say, wash hand from January to July.
1: Okay.
0: I tell you, then I say, Obibeka say, until we hear, pass out. I say, then I say, Obibeka say, until then, you day I say, but we a special Thanksgiving.
1: Okay.
0: I just say, Obia the tuna come so. Say this Sunday went me a next Sunday. Bobon say obeko nyami fi.
1: Okay.
0: Akadanase special. We a special Thanksgiving. Nti Israel for the friend thanks offering.
1: Okay.
0: Hey, Hebrew ni yefan thanks offering. Thanks offering. Nti oye mid year no your Thanksgiving. Na end of the year so your Thanksgiving. You have to thank God. Aboye hoban. Bragwezi.
1: Papa, brofu we, I say, chimuka kra.
0: Yeah.
1: Thanksgiving. And a thanks offering. Difference between whom?
0: And I'm gonna say, brofu kasa no. See, in Hebrew no. Or yeah, thanks offering. That's how Hebrew no friend.
1: Okay.
0: But I say, we deba brofu kasa no. No, we choose giving instead of offering. A choice of words.
1: I say, meaning aya epe. Giving
0: oma.
1: And offering so in kind of affordable. Ni na no, it is the same omana.
0: But the me on my way no say giving the more my way ni as oma ye the sum.
1: Okay.
0: Is it a unkofuka you say collection? Black we see me person be correct this idea.
1: Correct yen.
0: Ye may yanko pon collection or you're wrong. It's an even insult to God. Nipa ni eman collection. Ye collection said that into tubwa. Into nyanko pono bo you as na ade ohian tubwa de yede. Oye offering.
1: Okay.
0: Ade wo de mana no oye sum. Sika wo de mana no oye se ohie sika oye sum. Ochi yede yene ahunyade yede sum no.
1: We show appreciation. Na
0: bra kwesi yanka asem wan.
1: Ka.
0: Eden pay for me ni make kind in the general.
1: Okay.
0: I in the tete no. Say sisi a wasa tete no. Say wo ho o chese on hin no. Would they in the fa ekwafo no ana eduaba na wo asase nso. Would call on hin nim. E de kadanase.
1: Na kure.
0: Inti your portion etwa ma on hin no. Ah wo de call kadanase. And it just said, why jar to me say a crono with Timino or he no or crono? Why jar to say a win?
1: No crap.
0: We are what was I didn't tell you. So I found crono just on here no engine into me. And anti this, you know, giving to Canaan, ne what the dada. Ne uncle Ponce or Henny. King of the universe. Yanka Yanko Ponce, Yanko Ponce, Quan. Oye say oye eja oye ohene o say yankopon
1: wo chemu dia bebe tenten ti oye bibibia
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1: Okay. Matias, Pastor John Texan.
0: Bakus.
1: And the message, you know, at your for your shah, say, I don't know.
0: Yeah.
1: Yet it did it in Hoka Kraka Kra.
0: Yes.
1: Papa to us,
0: yeah. Yeah. And to say a canon, to say who offering thanksgiving. Now, thanks, Nankasana, such as say, who can be be? Oh, confessions. On your confessions, like, oh, Carbonium.
1: Debbie.
0: Hey, who can't. 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
0: yeah
1: what I say me ni se me pe bibi afri wo nchen but me ntimi mi se direct se e bia papa ma me say but e bia hwa en se ma me ka en de wa me se left ona oh da bia kwesi me ka rosin left me idea akwai wo hia bibi
0: yeah
1: nti yankopo to wono mo krampo na And said they all requested. All requested you.
0: But
1: on one mistake, I cannot order my own.
0: When you saw.
1: When you saw. Into me and my home. What does it?
0: Yes. Yes.
1: So I'm 50 cities. Now I'm going to my phone. I'm Frank. I said, Papa, I'm going to come 100 cities.
0: And one on a black person.
1: I'm going to come 100.
0: Yes. On a young couple, I'm going to say. Angel. I'm going to say, Kumano. I'm going to say, akase so wankase nenu beso akase o nenu so akase whoever is faithful in least is faithful in much wankada will be faithful in much
1: dabi
0: into what you say who are there a qualify so benya ade kese no eni kuma na wani so no
1: because I think say be 2 months ago umma mi sika bi
0: yeah okay
1: sika da mame no meti me kase to me, there any the lowest at the mammy because
0: okay.
1: I'm a Philippa.
0: Okay.
1: A tearful one with the angel FM. Papa, I'm a Philippa. I'm a Philippa. Now, Sakatuna de Mamino. Oh, how be and come you come? May the cost of Voyano. So, okay, yeah. May flow cramp was Emma, what's up, audio?
0: Oh, do yeah, Papa, Papa, Papa, yeah.
1: Says Sakatuano. Nka, may you come and be more and not Jimmy. I can say the mammy no crampono. That time, every name will be.
0: Okay.
1: And to me, we say, aye, no ma.
0: Okay.
1: But I get to an amen, Sakano. I call Jimmy Flo, how be mu.
0: Okay.
1: Yay! Pastor to an Texan. Sunday, no, Mr. Cabio, Monday, ready at me.
0: See?
1: And a Jimmy Frimu. One of me was audio de mouse, eh?
0: Yeah.
1: Papa, oh, Mr. Cabo, Mr. Cabo, wait, dear.
0: Wait, dear, yeah.
1: Dear Jamamino.
0: Yes.
1: Meaning, sir, many are so.
0: Yes.
1: Intercept me, Tawasi.
0: Yes.
1: Until next time, crampono. Oh, I question me, the last time, Mano. kakra ya o ana odi hu adanse ya
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0: amen
1: amen
0: amen
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0: yeah eh dis aku no se ye eh ye di banim pema we ye nyame
1: ai
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0: 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Which means, back with this, okay, and say, as Dano at the say, we request it. In when at the say, we request you. Sa akotafo, idunu. Ah, wamu koye, na bako bada Yesu Christ as.
1: Na nina,
0: bamba. Na back with this, your healing, near your wholeness. Say healing, a healiwa. At the say, we, chakra, okay, say.
1: Kucha.
0: Obi prana wenye kucha. 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
1: Upraye ho.
0: Ba kucha chere host se waiden.
1: We pra.
0: Inti ye healing no. 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Ba wholeness there's no sign. Ache se obi a wanu foforo. 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Okay. Bibi a ndedi se weje sa de ne da. It is a quarter in back on a bayon, quarter for nine. No, we may you heal all right, oh. But be bitch, yes, we win your quatada. Even though quaternical, but China da also win your quatada.
1: Sabe pepe.
0: But more by no better than Arsenal. Yes, Christo de Bicano. Or see, your faith has made you whole. This time from healing to whole. And in insano, sir, at it here, maybe be church, yes.
1: And me funny, sir. Akota fono nipa nine no
0: yeah
1: say kaadu ba layman asetena ma o ma nko for review
0: o ma nko for review
1: angel I go see minka within a chia o ma nko for review
0: yeah
1: because e ko hospital a e say ko for review na e hwe hu se bibia to atwa
0: yeah
1: enti yesu isa omo yade ne wi e no na se mko for review ene aseda
0: aseda
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0: yes
1: what I say yes. Oh, bless you
0: more. Bless more
1: now dika kena onya he na
0: ano ano
1: reba sam
0: mama isu review fankasa
1: aha
0: when you say yes Christ catch him so mon fo o mon ka kire a soften one satan ne o doctors wo I didn't say one ka so from catch doctors but one from catch a soften no into review okay nyame bibia mo 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
0: yes
1: aye review ni bia
0: I even be yes
1: because oje mic se elwade me de wase se se ni se ni se se ni se ni se en tu o pese o chi yakopon se the other two animal no
0: wayamo
1: and to what danase
0: what danase
1: and to me he say I feel the abi are complete and I say on for being cow
0: and to
1: I say I dance here nyame ase dan ye nkan hye
0: ye nkan hye
1: I say woka
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0: 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I did me who no.
1: Me
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1: And so who bibi?
0: Who bibi?
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0: 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Yeah.
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1: In diagro.
0: Mm. 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
1: Mm. You go to the next level. Your friend Pastor John Texan. Ugu show with the angel 96.1 papa jini telephone number bia wo hia no wo bedi nkomo afa yakopon asem ho utibone bi mu pese wo gyae ne nyina eye na djuma obeka wo mpae bom na odi yakopon asem atreteno 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
1: Mm.
0: But so what a prophecy? That's a prophecy now. Say a prophecy of prophecy, a doom prophecy.
1: Mm-hmm.
0: Doom prophecy.
1: Mm-hmm.
0: Bible say, "Yen sorintia."
1: Mm.
0: Condemn that prophecy.
1: Mm.
0: So when condemn prophecy, no, what will happen in the realm of the spirit is, who yankupone put you in charge?
1: Mm-hmm.
0: It's one condemning prophecy, not just what that to mean directly. What that?
1: The BCBNC.
0: Into what say silent
1: concern.
0: Very good.
1: Mm.
0: Into say one can't condemn it, sir. Prophecy no.
1: Mm.
0: To yanko pono no, what that to say embrace.
1: Yeah, the BCBNC.
0: Make us say kote Isaiah 54 verse 17.
1: Mm-hmm.
0: Or say no weapon angel formed against you shall prosper.
1: Mm.
0: And every tongue. And every tongue which rises against you in judgment, you shall condemn.
1: Mm.
0: This is the heritage of the servant of God.
1: Okay.
0: And their righteousness is from me, says the Lord.
1: Mm.
0: Yami no kayo. Also condemn it. When a period of woman or your period of peace or your condemnation. Now brakwe si mati bibi one from him. Se obisi. Bibi besi wa Ghana, bibi su besi wa Nigeria, bibi bebre. Ma me kan wa Yesu Kristo di mu se sa prophecy en bemin.
1: Amen. Amen.
0: God is God of peace.
1: Sa
0: angel. Yakopon pese yeden. Ye declare peace.
1: Mhm.
0: Ose wo ifia. Ose declares if peace into that house.
1: Mm.
0: If there's a man of peace, peace will say there.
1: Okay.
0: Wa kase declare war.
1: Mhm.
0: Inti, so what is obi declare war?
1: Mm.
0: Obi declare doom prophecy.
1: Mm-hmm.
0: Intent term na condemn it.
1: Mm.
0: And I want them. Nes obi shio catch yourself. Wo, me wu se way better. Kase wo Yesu Christ so di mi training in emu.
1: Amen.
0: You don't need the only thing you need to stop that doom prophecy is the name of Jesus.
1: Sir.
0: You don't need any other thing. Use the name of Jesus. Mama yama kwa ansa ye toni ye dini ankasa.
1: Mhm.
0: Ochese yama kwa ansa sa de ne den.
1: Enkoso.
0: Na ebekoso. 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
1: Ai.
0: Ntie en ko ti Thanksgiving. Ani ya kan ntie yes so etie fun so bia mem sure se obede obede nyame ase.
1: Mhm.
0: Obema na Thanksgiving on your only in west.
1: Okay.
0: On your casa, because West is also Thanksgiving, it's offering.
1: Mm.
0: Now, in Israel, Yankopon, on your substance, nukwane here, on your West too.
1: Mm.
0: On your West,
1: mm-hmm.
0: your West near catching or see, or your offering
1: mm.
0: at the man.
1: Mm-hmm.
0: Your West near offering.
1: Mm-hmm.
0: Into Yankopon here, West.
1: Mm.
0: Ah, it's here, then, yeah, the man. Now, maybe kind, you call Ozaya can assemble or say, Isaiah chapter 14 verse. So see, take with you west. Here in Israel, fire bunny.
1: Mm.
0: Now, when we are bunny, anka when culture so oyer then, okafa a giant, not the cobo, or the for the castle bunny fetching. But here in the young couple, yes, on your giant quantum here. Or see, take with you west. Turn to the Lord. Say to him, take away all iniquity and receive us graciously. So will we render the calves of our lives.
1: Mm.
0: Calves. Nintra kesia no.
1: Mm-hmm.
0: Into ache se, the west na wode man no.
1: Mm.
0: Ache se, nintra kesia wo.
1: Okay.
0: And that is the actual thing yanko pwani pe. Into yaka thanks your confessions.
1: Mm-hmm.
0: Woka bibi.
1: Ache
0: yanko pwani. Into all your west. And not west alone is not enough.
1: Mm-hmm.
0: And substance alone too is not enough.
1: Mm-hmm.
0: Or say two ninja goes together.
1: Mm. Mm.
0: No, with Thanksgiving, I complete.
1: Mm.
0: Woman wears are fine, but it is not enough.
1: Mm. Papa, me kwam po de me huni say, se oje tu mu se nyangupon ay bibia mawa.
0: Mm-hmm.
1: A de ofi se ode dena siya ebe sweni no, very important.
0: Mm-hmm.
1: Papa, bu ono ma, se okwa kode nyangupon ase, ebia wajare, anase mbia tuna uti mi se na asemene, I know what thing. Any young point in a film. What him could pump at the fita. A cross, sorry. Mimini form. Matadinina. A fin at the moon idea. And can you swore down? Obeso chesser. And Samuel Crampono. Ebia compo is Samano. And to audit the whole body in
0: ya. Nah, Eddie man.
1: So on general fa.
0: Yes.
1: At Adeno, the boy saying, for one boy saying, Uko, we are.
0: Yes.
1: What I say.
0: Yes. So, words are not enough to thank God.
1: Mm.
0: We have to thank God with our substance.
1: Mm. So, wa wunipa say I say our boss say our papa so say unyo say yena now David
0: yes.
1: Onu say there o sayama ntuma ne pa.
0: Yeah.
1: Import dancing.
0: Yeah.
1: Eche say wani age say nyangupon akai wo na wa bibia ma wo.
0: Yeah.
1: Sa na ntuma na pa.
0: Ntuma na pa.
1: Ah.
0: He was praising God.
1: O ka so dem ma o jina fa ko na uhihi.
0: Oh, but gentle.
1: Ah.
0: Yes, wo moto nyo won to bi.
1: Gentle.
0: Gentle.
1: And so, baby, disco.
0: We say,
1: ah,
0: now, so what to call me a boy, you know, boy, what tapo night. Yeah. But you can't so my ass, I will fall it.
1: Gentle, be say.
0: Gentle.
1: I want to call gentle.
0: When I hear religious people, because you want to confront to religion.
1: Oh, don't tell me, sir, grandpa, you are too much, but with him, and also soon to me, but now I'm gentle. Just say, oh, Charlie.
0: Don't be gentle.
1: As who Pierre, disco.
0: Ah,
1: who could yes or who?
0: A becker so name a casa. Yeah, turn you my way, Dean. I saw Fally. So, about two new
1: newbie.
0: A bishop in position.
1: Mm-hmm.
0: Or your position or one is too high. Say, about Johnny Quana or my turn you may praise your coupon. Oh, about Johnny Quana praising your coupon because Okita position be into only dear. Mm-hmm. But can you say position no? Ufi baby no call ye. Yan want to. Ufi baby no call ye could do sa position. Sa position can you say na kofi baby pe sa position? Nan so oya dumbi na wo won sa ka sa position. Se in de uja so dem air tuntum na. Because of so wish a suit. Because of so wish a tadia bin ta yeo din. Because of position ta yeo din. se ube bie wano atuntum nyame. You feel say a religion. So wo you are not religious person. Mama can show maybe you don't know the meaning of religion. Every human being has what is called worship inside him or her. Every human being. Wopia de be mekano wopia tamnimpa kato forest him for 1 month. I am machine to be kono osun bibi. Se enye part of human life in ka niye mechem nko on start so ofa bibi asom no. Se sade na osom ni protect no. Esom eye part of human life. It either say wo besom yame ana say wo som different thing. Enti enye wo say you are not religious person. Is you are doing that because wo fell your Christianity wo fell say nkofo be hu say wo ye Christoni. And wo fell say wo be hu nkofo be hu say wo tontom yame. But let him tell you that worship is still inside you. You are just suppressing it. But when difficult times come, nobody will ask you to pray. Nobody will ask you to seek for God. You seek because it is in you. So don't deceive yourself that when you know we are religious people, and by the way, Christianity is not a religion, it's a family. It's like I said, when they are religious people, moment you say that, you are automatically saying that you are also a religious person. Just because you don't like that religion, that's why you are saying that. Let collapse all the religion on this earth. You bring your own. So praise God. And for the praise God. And kese wo the old boy gentle. Debi. Ma aso sofre kan. Ma aso re kan se. Yen to sa nyu min praise yanko man. De wano na usu kebi. Yen fa sa affordable yen de yamiasi. Usu yebi. And for the angel. Now what the fadia? Let him tell you. A time will come. So when nimness be told, nobody will ask you to pray. Nobody asks you to do this thing. You do it. It's better you do it to avoid that kind of time. Do it to avoid it. As a Christian, men feel shy. So Sunday went to me and yeah, next week Sunday. Sorry. Okay. Go and give thanks to God. Kadenya miase. What your words, take your words and take your substance and go and thank God. And God will bless you so much. God will bless you so much.
1: Amen.
0: Yeah. Now, at the same time, you see, denya miase sana, ne ye benya ye hun ye wan. Ochi ye show gratitude.
1: Oba ni chi e ba kan say
0: we saw we show in so when you show say when you saw and dey anipane ye no gratitude
1: okay
0: say gratitude is the readiness to show appreciation do appreciate
1: sir
0: o chere ni so ntii say ye timi den ya me asesa na ye betimi ye di sa aseda no kra da ko ya brabom ochi ya appreciate so bi mo wadi no wa appreciate no chade no wa po wo mpe
1: weni nso
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1: felicia to na ye mpon
0: okay rejoice evermore and pray without ceasing in everything. In everything, give thanks, for this is the will of God in Christ Jesus concerning you. Or see, as that a yanko pony pe, then you open so ye yanko pony pe, we say rather person ye upi, ubi upi, one of ne penny say, or see, be beer moon fast that fed and
1: famano,
0: tiendenasi, and then I say, so when you're born again, and me person we are born again. For years to Christ will say, will crown our jinkwa, and person for years to Christ will say, will crown our jinkwa. For some pa boy, kedimichi. 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Hallelujah.
1: Amen. Pastor John Texton, a telephone upon anti midi telephone number AMO 0245946891. Papa,
0: where is it?
1: The chat way.
0: Yeah.
1: Sports for the Eba okay. And Brazil and Norway.
0: Yeah. Great man. Yeah, I'm sure, Papa.
1: Mr. Kumsen.
0: Yes. God bless you so much. Say, Nyamina Samna. Upa say, yes, then you're comforting. I'm sure.
1: Yeah.
0: Yes. What the Sika, no, what the shame? Eddie Bonya made you, man. I'm sure.
1: Amen.
0: I'm going to cause some bone by and no banging. I'm sure we'll boost your phone in. That was it. And my beautiful wife.
1: And the first Sunday. The month of July.
0: The month of July. Yameshirano. Yes. But we see, it is just 1 minute. And person can be big. Eddie Chair, my wife. 1 minute. Meaning, say, it's possible, but just give him 1 minute.
1: Say,
0: celebrating the woman who makes everything brighter. Happy, glorious birthday to my partner, my best friend, and my greatest adventure. Cheers to another years of us. Life is a beautiful journey, and I am so grateful to share every step of it with you. Thank you for being the heart of our home and my constant support. In the language of our life together, you are the most beautiful word I have ever learned. I love you, Agnes Elom Ansa Texan. God so continue to bless you.
1: So for now, we do what say. Mate. Okay.
0: Thank you.
1: Pastor John Texan, Eddie Yankupo Asem, Ama Angel, at here for me, sorry, Nas Post Abatuaso, number ni BM 0245-946-891. Your friend, Pastor John Texan. Well, me di Eddie Kwasimika, me do basia, Sabre di Bawuse. The baby urini, urinimu baby, Abba, Brazil, and after Norway, or the live commentary, Ebre Angel, at here for, and Chimituba, Bia, Koswati Angel, na Ubein Shirapa, Urini, Blanabusum, Blanabusum, Blanabusum, and Uncle.

Okay. 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Nemo, Maminka, was a Midimanfo Herbal Hospital. Midimanfo Herbal Hospital. Was it a neighbor on fat time? And to Yaria so na Abusiano and Egia and Sam Rebium. A Buakwa Akoko and a fence wo Akra Pukwase Maira na Bibia and ya kama. From this hour to the hour of 22 GMT on your clock. Nasa Yere Wina Odin Kunim Wenso and a nay Odin Kugo announcer Eko Etipenko. 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Alison Becker, Ejina Goposimo, Danilo, Kimo, Saranson and Gabriel, Douglas, Yebenya Rian, Bruno, Casimiro, Martinelli, Afe, Matthias Kenya, and Vinicius Junior. We and the 11-man squad. Coach Calon Tiloti, so RSA. Who be to me at the advance to run of 16 and be to my camera. Goalkeeper Nella Nichina go postimo. Rising Ayo Afe Lesaka Wolf Hubenya Odegaard Boy Hubenya Beg Saranso Ena Ellen Halan Nusa Ramonso Eresa, no way able to me, I qualified here. Straight into the 18-yard box. Olua. What a goal. This is a good start for no way against Brazil. Oh, my friend, no way, and to me, a writing kind. This is a good start. A good start for Norway. Hey, and now, same as you, where any Kwanzenka, Pastor Texan Kokra. Now, some no call here, no matter. When you baby, Patrick Beck, and to me, I'm at the first goal, Yama, Norway. Patrick Beck, what a goal. This is a goal. Midfielder demand Bodo Glimp. And they gave no as a starting emblem. Referee said it was offside. And until going to me on stand it. Because he means say, oh. Yada boss, oh, now I can name him. Yes, I started BM. Kakrebia, my friend, dear. No way. A favorite, our first 4 minutes. Bono ewe chure dima no way kakran kakrasa kukwa di benu monsio ewe opi mainso US of A Bono babe treachery and a swa kita no way watene vefefe nemum and say ewe real sin but bono ben finfin wohwe ewe adonso ama pass bono babe drew whoop but bono kakumani goalkeeper nala Wano Eno Jinesu, a control of FF 18 at Boston 80. A long searching pass where the Bono Ako right side of attack. Bono da Suakita, Norway, number 7 jersey. Wano Eje Jinesu, sir. A control of FF the Bono Sansu Aben Finfi. Bono da Suakita, Norway. What a beautiful start by Norway against Brazil. Alexander, number 7 Jesse, Bono Enna, we initiate the attack, you know, we're right winger, Bono Baby Trunowo, we're controlling the effort, we're going to me, I swing, no, never, we're in the corner kick,
Warini corner kick and yani ha honey. Praise I was so much here ho ye papa papa papa. Essence the first threat na. Yet to me at this allow gono. Pibia to me a CBM. A second threat a ya corner kick. Ellen Bright Holland. Me who say wakun kon se hena ene. Merriman can think about me around him. Bonnie a corner kick. Live on Angel 96.1. Corner kick in Ansulebi. I think there will be a retaking. Referee Pesa Wenya a little pep talk with Brazilians and Norway guys in our 18 year boss cinema. It sounds like Pinche Pinche be a Kosun Kakranka. Name him corner kick in India. A retaking by Norway. A long one into the 18 year boss in Ansulebi. Yeah, you born in the floor. Pona Sansua Babbage Renemum and say, and I swear, Kita, no way, one more pass, Pona Chumianko, Smerana, what control of Fefe, Rubana Kakama, Vini, Vini Ko, Nenso, Yasanti, born in the friendly Sam, way a serious attack, no way for call 2-2-2-2, and we are Brazilian, our Jibon, one Pija with this, Obama Passa, Assembly to Miato. 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Wamo ewo traffic light yasiweya. 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

Yabada baby Runia say ya twasu and a commentary the amount baby awobia Angel 96.1 Live commentary no asugu so with a brozo and in Norway and Yantia Obia to me at Twatina Brozo and Shabby Samson and Norway and Shabby. When I qualified to the quarterfinals of this tournament, when I a run of 16 and a games no Eddie Kansas here. Run of 16 and a games no Ashas here, the ones on my Twitter. So far, so good, Martin Odegaard. Wano, you have said, Obeti made the team, no. Etima qualified Sansuna, Allen Haller. Women in a no, a German man, no, a national team, no. Ante so, we are so much me, Eurum. No, Matima qualified, said a Jumadian City, no. Any amount of commentary, baby, I will be. And then one die, and on my crunk crunk, Ghana, every more.

0: into send if I did no na bonkum no so busy e pra wansana yare na odi kofie it's my kitchen restaurant e wo baba rasport stadium traffic light na se wa bra Monday nebeto fried rice near mo free 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

0: say only no here because Florin Balogun, a director of my US Matisse White House. Ever say Omudio Mujim na Omur Sandy Sadis, you know. Donald Trump, Massa, who do president of a studio na football no, won't be found Ramusa. Alias, yeah. Answer, sir. Mumasa, money in Fantino Casano review, all review the end. When the red turn, when the Mrebian was a, I was over 10 red turn and you can see over 10.
1: FIFA president, you know, or no. Same way, no, or no, why you be there? So, when you be there,
0: some I'm going to see about tournament with you, play a new record, you know, over so one with you.
1: And before the tournament, you know, so man, she said, Mrebia, I should say, we know red card, I bet me at NASA, you review now. Yeah, withdraw. Yes. It's more on common
0: crowd. Donald Trump,
1: on Fanny Pan Yamba,
0: yeah, 20 minutes so much. And you got a PM on my Ellen Hala. I think most what Tatibono, Oma Yerhala, woman Timia for Bonanco, Nasuda be Danilo Interceptibono, and your son Kikodi Antonio Nazawa, and Kahuyapa, Manchester's Matthias Cunha, with Janama Vinicius Junior, Bonabedi Bruno Gamaraj Neko. Where you to the Marian, finish on Tunia was short in a tsunami. One say, oh my Irena, you born a free nano. Oh, you born a free finish on Tunio nano. Oh, my club on a born in Tianco. Danilo and a club on. We got the Matos Enrique Casimiro. Mero de Bonabasa de Marian. Ryan the Tiabonaso. Where you born the Matanilo. Was a Pia de Marian. Ryan Echo. Where came the two governors across the Bonan Tianco. Bruno Gomes, Bono Antimianko, Omo Atepraga de Boneba, Martin Odegaard, Wajan Arodiga na for one understand where them Antonio Nusa, Nusa kidia tuna na mini faso, where you born your two other canim, a chance for Odegaard, Odegaard a jam on the soul, Bono das one other canimo, Martin Odegaard of a sort in a tsunami, hey! Encore de ce first power. Encore de ce first power. Wo munyina wa Premier League ni. Wo wose two benkum so e wa no wa de amano. 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Enter 96 pono abebia wabia. Live comment nwa suku suwa wutie. What happened ya haya na munya bibia. 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Emwa Yisa Tricks No. Sima Makuma Kwe Dua Science Ya. 36 minutes of action. Jose Casimiro. Wajanema Bruno Anase Marcos Curia. 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Gabriel Martinelli Opo Bonibon and Timianco. Watia Sudiaman Nova Pliano. Refia Jefao. Adiama Sander Beck. Refia de Fou de Massanda Beck. Wopo Edima Fulham. Ewa Premier League. Sa time ana. 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Yet to us all, Bono Equa Martino de Gard, what body of Mario Madrid Tim de Pain, Cecilia Mikaso, a captain of Arsenal Timno, on one Lady Asna, Emma for 22 years in here, Nasanya Premier League in the middle of my dear Siomanaso, Martino de Gard, Bono Abedi Danilo or Bono So, Bono Antimianco, Bruno Gomes Natuatane. We're talking about Casemiro. 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Casemiro is about Brazil. What's up, Santos? We're talking about Danilo. Danilo is about Ryan. Ryan Neko. Ryan is about Brazil. We're talking about Guimarães. Bruno is about Casemiro. 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We're talking about Ryan. 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And Casabreka, Ebi Atina Bakwa Kasa. 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I'm not telling you, David Muller Wolfe. Where you bought the question of Kokuma? Sander Beck. Where Janema Christopher Arche. Answer the body question of Sander Beck. Where Pierre Dema Origen. Origen Nyland. Goalkeeper de Manoway. Where Sandy Bono. 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Where name Martin Nasudabe. 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the first half. Simama Kumaku at GNI N9. 1 minute and the Rough Filibatoso. Near the Ferdicane Banavia. Angel 96.1. Live commentary to Nwasuku Sawutie. World Cup 2026, run of 16. Emma Tinakoso. Norway, SA Cote d'Ivoire, our run of 32 in the draw. Brazil, SA Japan, our run of 32 in the draw. OBS 2-1-2-1. Yesterday, Kimede Nebesiako. Bono Abete. 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Martin Odegaard. 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Ah, Odegaard, the party, and Makato, so you're serious, Baku Krasse. Martin Odegaard. When your opportunity to enter, you're not to watch now. Hala, Sen, Alasio. Wane, Gabro. Gabro, Yadier. Gabro, Yadier, and you bought it for Hala Nano. Or you free Hala Nano, never to Martin Odegaard and him. Goalkeeper Alisson Becker Pierre and a bomb on the shedding him. Ryan, we're turning about Danilo Bono Pierre to me, sir. Bonabedi Bruno Camarange, one in a set Panatino. We're Pierre Bonema Douglas Costa, one in my Vinicius Junior. What's a Pierre Bonema Douglas Costa? Bonabedi Bruno Camarange. Camarange say he bought the Kakuma Danilo, Danilo Jambonoso, we're Pierre Bonema Casimiro. Casimiro Diama, Bruno Camarais, where you want your Tosurama Vinicius Junior, Watre, Adebonico, Rice in the Manuquana, Vinicius Bonabetre, Waybono, Gomarais are 2-2-0, Omo Edu Mutiatum, Bruno Camarais, 1-2-2-0, Matias Cunha, and it is just here, and ah, my goodness. Boys, Wepa, Gabriel Martinelli. Casimiro Crosso Bono nice Edimano. When Timmy and Fanny so Sronny Tio said, Yeo. When Timmy and Fanny Tiambo, Martin only got chance way when they were today. As well, deny Martin only got. Nanka Obetima Amano we are taking lead, you know. 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What about him at Brentford? What's on a tad in Wendy? Rafi also, you be Vinny Mavini. Vinny and Cannon Sam Yenwa Bonse, Eurade, Wanye, Wanye, Eurade, you be Mammy. 6 minutes in a song. 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Runi, Ebia Kamana.
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1: 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Wasre wa. Brakronum station ho. Ana macro station ho. 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Say a Jesse player version and our supporters version. Ms. Rema say national team Jesse and our club side training kit and football wear. Beat say boot and now we pay hangle to be host be Jesse set. Now what they do Juma tournament a hot draw ne teams a hot draw and crow for more mafia players at the atom also manage you or more to say Adriana Bamono ha to say or say CB manager ne Muhammad Ali manager na making upe nyoma papa na uba di esia kan and na player manager di esia kan to say Top Care Football Club no chrono bar. Eye Polovia Ventures near come for dear mamma. 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Any smallest one. Na gas stove

0: and a Man City Tono, Edema Fulham, Bono Abekwema to Odegaard, Odegaard and so Ebebo Edema Real Madrid Timno, Real Madrid, Edu Mrabi, no Nyabimo, Omojini Malone, and Osabaye, were returning loan from Real Madrid Omotono, €35 million. Edema Arsenal 2021. Hey, Emreko Nancy Odegaard Johnny Arsenal. 4 years Abba, Nasa 5 years Abba. Martin Odegaard Johnny Real Madrid. Real Madrid Fono. Womu Fano. I was strongest. Tomotono 2.8 million. The year 2015. I was strongest. And one of them turned in the free year. Omid Nicolon, I was Herinvin, 2017. Was I returning to Real Madrid? 2018, Omid Nicolon, I him. I was a Dutch league him. 2019, was I returning here? And Omid Nicolon, Real Sociedad, loan. Was Bolon, we are returning to Real Madrid. And Omid Nicolon, Arsenal loan. I returning to Motono. No more Fusa. Luka Modric ho, Tony Cruz ho, Onya bi mo. Eno mo jani di ma Arsenal. Ono ne lead the Arsenal team no. As captain. Ema Arsenal di Premier League for 22 years. No mo nye bida. Martin Odegaard, captain Edema Norway. Bonabedi Allen Haaland. Haaland Aneko. Wa piyamwane ni akwa kuma. Sodrop. Nelson Abi Yamene kwae. Danilo Ajay. Wayidima Ryan, Gabriel Martinelli, Wakani Chelsea form no no. Watene de Buona Betri de Kwakuma, Douglas Costa. Wayidima Vinicius Junior, Vinicius Neko. Wayibana Nafasubako, Vini, Wawrana Kenim, Vinicius Junior, Vini. Oh, Vladi Jesu Christo. Hello, Chiro. Vini. Where you for Oscar Bobo? Action Rising. Where you born in the Kwakubo? Christopher Asher. Referee decision in a corner kick. Mateus Cunha. Manchester boy. From. Mateus Cunha. Manchester boy. From. Alone, Emma Wolves was added an Italy Atletico Madrid. Wolves for Cotone, €50 million. Ansana, Manchester Tono, €74.2 million. Mateus Cunha, one of the general Wolves, Sana Nibuade, €50 million. Enomo 23 Atletico Madrid, the year 2023. Wabai Wabai Juma de Momoa. And the last is the Manchester for Cotono, Oscar Bobneko, Watu Passini Atosuro, Andreas Sodorov, Sodorov, Ibon Yatuana Kenim, Neto, Oma Manikrain, Sodorov Fasante, won the club on the Bonatral in the 2 year to the Tier Norway. Nani, Boedia, here, Obina Tosuro di Pisano. What's your Brazil, Jesse?
1: Yeah.
0: Hey, well, we are the end of Bruta. And now, back on the three, and Murabe no Diniza. What's your Brazil, Jesse?
1: Yeah.
0: Hey, well, we are the end of Bruta. And now, back on the three, and Murabe no Diniza.
2: The name is Yaukura, quality, our day back. And almost who players in the so, if you say, game night by Vinicius, on say, this particular World Cup, no, Brazil team in our only plan. So I don't see the reason why a penalty about as a big man. Ube stay back. Take a risk.
0: Kunya free mama Andrich Ababishi.
2: Okay.
0: Yeah.
2: Because now they would need a target man. Mm. There's a Kunya any typical striker. Yeah, typical yes, striker. Or metaphor. So Ababa. And no share this particular World Cup while you're bad as a center forward from a Brazil team. Man. But they believe say Omunya strike will be to my denim hole. Now while running, I mean the focal point. If some crazy chance here. Obo inside 18 balls. Now, let me abwa in terms of goals, or meeting Masha Matim. But, he did say, no way for no, bono, bono, and bono.

0: No more bono. A fresh strata because yes, no bono bono. Yeah, go she bedi. Go she bedi. Pa two teams actually. No way for no. A possessive bono better. But Omo could do the final tell no more saying. Brazil forces so. Ano mati plagan.
1: Brazil for Nako. Brazil. Ryan.
2: Ha.
1: What's that bono? Andrich. We first touch. Akano goalkeeper. Wait. Mubesia ni akwesta time asa. Vinicius Sante, Andre Teurem, Opian de Mano, Wanu Gokipa, Wentimi Anche, Andrich, the first, the second touch near poor. Second touch near poor. The first touch near, second touch no near too much.
0: Yes. I'm a keeper now cruising. So we're so watching for a keeper now, so we're far from. And chance here, and Richie. Such chance in Tama game. What I say? So, Binya, when you go keeper, and Tansy, so chance you bar, and you can saw Messeno. Minim reason why, and Richie. What trap bench after game be our trap bench? Na you are Bambi Kunya. Now, Kabesha go winner. I prepare for the next game, say. Who prove that your coach, and he say, you need to start. What I say? So, maybe I'm wide because Brazil is a Brazil for a shed tray. Now, Bum Nabesha go come one. They don't see say Andrich unya to start here because they are two, I said three, now I said about how come news. But at this stage, Brazil for a pegu ashe na obam na betime shegu mum qualifier.
1: The program na ne bano ko we jebo na two na Oscar Bob e wada kanachi Oscar Bob washeki orada kanim na sura bi enkura we mudiye sa enkura we musa Oscar Bob unswere wachiro. Brazil for no Ante Danilo Nekrabono, 60 minutes. Andre Tapian, Edema Gamarais, Wentian Franco, Gabriel Martinelli, Wasei de Sim de Mandre, Controna Yetuma, Watane, Obebo Sotana, Andre Tineko, Watutuo, Bonio Konaki. Andre Sotano Bueno, Yoko, Watutuo, Bonio Konaki. Andre Sotano Bueno. Lisaka Henkem wa block him a body a corner kick. Yeah, body a Jan Norway. Corner kick at the Jan Norway national team no. 61 minutes of action, Angel 96.1. Maya Allah Sawa Meura. Nani, Kevin Ebiemwa
0: Sawa. Oh, yes. What's what the car can say? Krumwa, need the net.
1: Shawama, dear.
0: Shawama, do Krumwa.
1: Shawama, the bruta.
0: Shawama,
1: the corner kick, no. Or a gentleman is also more for dancing. Shawama,
0: who do traffic like Nasia?
1: Dear Philippa,
0: Indiano, Nidibo.
1: Yes.
0: And Musabia, where she dino? Shawama, Ura. One is all.
1: All background, I want to say, Shawama, Ura,
0: we have a chill.
1: Yes, Shawama, Ura.
0: Yes, need the net.
1: The Shawama, the
0: net, the pa. Yes, so we did say Obia Uncle Toby. And that on my
1: Juma. Chas! Gomarash Sasebono.
0: Outside.
1: Hey, Bruno Gomarash. Massa Brazil qualifier. Omnuo Cromwell. Huh. Ure. Yeah, say, Hawaii. So, obviously, a question time. So, yeah. I'm going to be on qualifier. Boom. And she shawama ura no.
0: Yeah.
1: The person on my bidididi. The person on my bidididi.
0: Yeah.
1: El tepa. Runi found a number to tuja.
2: Okay.
1: Omo we what the ne engagement in a party no.
0: Program be we
1: be. Program be we be. Ah, umeki order na ye deliver mawa. Ah, obeti mi a fresh shawama ura.
2: Shawama ura or 0547 278179 0547 278179 Omo Abipo Junction traffic light yasi heya ona ofi asuefia bushan adankwa me Abipo fi eba no baby a traffic no stop you omo na so ansan no matwa mu ehona 0547 278179 quality.
1: Okay. Yeah, to also Frederick Ashness Ababe Remama. Julian Rice in a frim. Fred Totman a frim. Frederick Ashness now control one way. Jedema Lisaka Hengem. Where you born your two of them Sanderberg reborn a quetre. What Pianema Christopher Asher. Bonabedi Frederick Ashness. Frederick Ashness. What the boy in a question of Kokuma goalkeeper Orjan Nyland. Nyland appear the man David Mola Ufa. David Mola. Wano Adimano and Asra Timno. What Jabon in the Kokuma Sanderberg. Sanderberg appear the man Christopher Archer. Archer the man Frederick Ashness. Ashness and Janema Oscar Bo. Bonasabedi Ashness. What Janema Martin Odikar. Martin Odega the piano man Patrick Beck. Patrick Beck now called Prum Prum Prum Prum Prum Prum. Where you born your two other man David Mola. David Mola the man Andrea Sodrov. Sodrov where you born your battery. Bonabedi Sanderberg. Where Janema Henkem. Henkem and the piano in your two. Bono Ekra. And your son of a cross of Bono. Hala Masa. Hey, Alison Becker. Alison Becker. And you know, Casibra, because I can hala and bona twatna. Was stretchy, you born in your few hala nano. Was stretchy. What did you say? Are you born in your few hala and him? Hala, Esre, and a city cracker. Born in a corner kick. Yeah, born in your desolate soul. Yeah, body at your brozo national team no. What pedia corner kicking your two other canim nato. Brozo fondum tessa bonase. Bonabedi Sodrov. Way de Moscabo. What's a pianama Andrea Sodrov? What's a key? Had the bonabeti de ma. Oscar Bob. Sodrov Asate. Bonabedi Sanderberg. Oscar Bobby Runner Kadim, a chance for Halana Sudabi Davi Davi Davi Davi Davi Davi Davi. Wow! Christopher Ange, Wobon Travella, Bono, Hala Estratia, Nasuni Nanka Bono, Christopher Ange, Wawa, Halan Suwa. Baby, I'm going to go to the house. I'm going to go to the house. I'm going to Rooney, Yentiaway, but Gabriel Martinelli, Ephraim Amabroso, Ryan Ephraim Amabroso, Abraham Chani, Gianni Nema, Abewram, and Danilo Santos, and so Abewram, 67 minutes. Nema, I will bear 23 minutes. So, Bebo, Edema Brozo, Yentio Kakra.
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2: Okay.
1: I see. Bear 3 minutes here, then immediately.
2: Okay.
1: Pay your boff in the future.
2: And 25 years in here. Dr. Lawson, Abu Juma, Ediama, Santaman, Ghana man, and Bebia Nedru Aquacodruno, Enei, Egusua, Abu Juma. 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
1: 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What do you say? Eddie Massantrop. Oma Irina Chibone Frinsem. Danilo Santos. 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Hey, Kualu Subono. Wedema Danilo. 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Nema Piendema Vinicius Junior. Vinicius. Wey Nafaso. Vinicius Junior. Wey Bonia Tosuro. Bonabedi Danilo. Bruno Gomaraj. We Pian. We cross the border Sudabe. Bruno Gomaraj. Obo Shotini Bianyana. Casimiro across the border. Bonantime and Quadra Kenim. Ellen Halane Cabro. Yes. The battle is on. Bonabedi Oscar Bob. Oscar Bob Ejay. Ere. Abrantiano, where you born your tour, the Mamatunarikan, where Piana Mahala, Hala, you born your tour, and Sarob, Kokubana Ibono, Alison Becca, you born a friponim, Andreas Sodoro, where you are crab, born in Papa, Michel Real Madrid, Osebi, Womusha Real Madrid, Obekai, Champions League Group Stage, Jose Mourinho and the team no. Bonnie throw ya to the champions. Oma to born in Temso. Sanda Beganati. We Pia Bonnie the Atobo and Mabedi. Shadra of Martin Odika. Omu Bob Brazil for Nabate was through. Ever put Bob possession. Oma Bobby pa. Oma about 68%. Brazil about 32%. Bonukwa Christopher Ache. 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Weidema Andreas. 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Brazil Fona Clemondia Fio. 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Christopher Ajafa. Lisaka Henkem. We pian dia man Norway. Norway for no. Bonne pian pian yo mute too much. Ah. Mo pian pian bonne sa amuntim fam komanim. Adai. 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Ah, what am I send the bag? Bonne bete de ma Christopher Ange. Ange che bonne dia ma Martin Odiga. 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Martin Odiga. We be prepare bonus and bonus than an annual wood or the bonnet. We're German and my son the bank. Son the bank, a pian bonnet, a quakuma. 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Bonabedi, Christopher Alge. Alge, pian bonnet, my Frederick Osnes. Osnes, I said pian, my Christopher Alge. We're you bonnet, a quakuma, son the bank. Our center circle. 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
0: Unborn in shegu.
1: Ah.
0: Pepe abone sa ba chiri middle, chiri middle.
1: Senya babo.
0: As a pass no ni hiyo mo, but as a passes some lady passes with 503, and a Brazil for about 230.

0: You pass in Nigeria, no come on, but in Faguma, these are games here. Brazil for new, so Omoye fi nyi. So as we team take advantage, now we team in pension.
1: Oh, the Ederson never.
0: When you play, ano?
1: Aye. See, see, new scribe say after World Cup, Professor America Sanzana was signing a contract with Manchester. So
0: what
1: did Kanye?
0: Okay.
1: So what did Kanye first medical intern? Obesa a regular checkup and sana wa sane Eddie ama Manchester Obem. Eddie Obabe yi Casemiro na free. Nti Casemiro free Manchester we na eba. Ederson e ba be body ama Brazil national team. Nti. Yes. Bruno Guimarães na free. No, oh, okay. Kana tu pa na wa basel.
0: So when you book Newcastle, when you book it, maybe you don't know. A woman, a boy.
1: Ederson Santos. Edinho Wow. Ederson Jose dos Santos. Lourenço da Silva. Lourenço da Silva. Brother for two. Ederson Jose dos Santos. Lourenço da Silva. Ederson, the world number one, Ederson Santos. Ederson Santos. Manchester boy, Ederson Santos. Southern of a tree, Rada Kenim. Go cross to Haaland, go him. Go! Haaland. Allen Haaland. Bono Womobi. But, what did you pimp the bono to watch now?